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0: You know, now that I think about it, ChatGPT could be a little dicey. It could possibly land you in some trouble.
1: Oh, God. I feel like you're talking directly to me because I'm like, that's my AI boyfriend. Like, what do I need to be aware of?
0: Well, not only like in personal life, but school. I obviously, we're not in school. I haven't been in school in decades. So I don't know. Can you easily get caught using ChatGPT? Do professors even know?
1: You know what's funny, T, that you say this? I just saw a video where a teacher had put some like text that was invisible to the naked eye, but it was embedded and it would make your ChatGPT do something if you used it. And I was like, whoa, they can clever you up. Better be careful.
0: It's like that whole rumor, like peeing in the pool, it's going to turn blue, the water, or green.
1: I'm still scared to this day.
0: Don't pee in the pool. However, a woman says that a relationship ended because she found her boyfriend's ChatGPT history on his laptop. She found a chat titled called Relationship Issues and Uncertainty, where her boyfriend asked ChatGPT whether he should stay with her. He complained about the things like her lifestyle, her cats, her past struggles, and it ended with, I'm just not proud of her.
1: I'm not proud of her? Oh, I know. She was crushed. Oh my gosh, sis. Praying for you. But that's gotta hurt just knowing that them times that you thought he was on the phone scrolling, looking at Instagrams and chatting people up, he was really talking to GPT about you. Ooh, no, that had to hurt.
0: Yeah, how about let's not use ChatGPT to give relationship advice since it's not real?
1: And you know what? To your point, I think it's just gonna really kind of by default have a bias to flatter the person that's asking the question, right? So who knows? Oh, I'm sorry you had to see that.

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2: It's Nightly with Jade and Tyler, and I knew it would be a matter of time before they called the one and only Shakira for the official FIFA World Cup song. I knew she was going to bring us something like, you know, Waka Waka, and I saw a little bit of the video that they posted, and I'm like, okay, I got a new song to post when I do a reel during the FIFA World Cup.
3: You know, why do Jennifer Lopez and Shakira look like they're 21?
2: No, deadass. I saw Shakira in concert with my mom last year, and I was just like, what is the recipe? I know there's money involved, but damn, girl, you look good.
3: Well, FIFA, they're planning to have an opening ceremony for each of the World Cup host nations featuring plenty of talent, and we got some of the rumored talent that will be performing at some of these games.
2: Oh, snap. Let's hear them.
3: All right, let's start in the U.S. We got Katy Perry, Lisa, Future.
2: Ooh.
3: Our friends up north in Canada, Michael Bublé, Alanis Morissette, Alessia Cara, all from Canada. And Mexico. Is it Mana?
2: Yes, Mana.
3: Look at me. And Alejandro Fernandez, Belinda, and Tyla will all be performing in Mexico.
2: Oh, these songs are going to be lit. I'm not going to lie. You know, the FIFA World Cup is going to be stopping through my city and your city, and I have no access to get these tickets, but I'm going to pray something happens.
3: Yeah, the World Cup just about a month away. Those major cities that will be hosting, it's going to be chaotic for about 2 months. It should be a lot of fun, though.
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0: all speak the same language, but there have been accounts everywhere. And I just feel like, well, if they're smart enough to be super futuristic, aren't they? Can't they like tap into our phones and like delete the files immediately? Like, I'm convinced that you snap them and it deletes. So I want to see more pictures. But yeah, I think right now the ones that we've seen are getting just orbs.
1: But do you think the aliens look like E.T. or like the ones in Men in Black, which were really ugly looking, that were in Independence Day, like really ugly and scary looking?
0: Oh, this is a good question. Are they people that walk amongst us that look a little reptilian, or is it, you know, scary monster like? I think it's probably a little hybrid, like the same way mermaids are.
1: I'm not really buying it at this point. I need evidence. I want to see real and not AI.
0: The thing, Tyler, if we were to see something real, we would not believe it today because we're going to be like, AI, AI.
1: Well, BetUSA analyzed data from the National UFO Reporting Center, and here's the top five best cities to spot a UFO in the U.S. And at number five, California. 4, Portland. Obviously, some of these are out west. Number 3, Las Vegas. Number 2, New York. And then number 1, Phoenix, Arizona with 272 sightings of UFOs.
0: Wow.
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6: 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It appears by its own numbers, the U.S. government seems insolvent. It's reported that the Treasury shows about $6 trillion in assets and over $47 trillion in liabilities. Add it all up, and it looks like the U.S. owes more than $130 trillion it doesn't have. 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
2: It's Nightly with Jade and Tyler, and it was crazy. I had to do a double take at the Met Gala last week because Joey King looked like Sadie Sink from Stranger Things, and I was just like, okay, Joey, you're looking kind of good with that light reddish hair.
3: Yeah, speaking of Sadie Sink, she's actually starring in London, Romeo and Juliet. She plays Juliet, and her two friends, her besties, Taylor Swift and Travis Kelce, went to see her late last week. They were spotted in London together, the three. Travis and Taylor went out to dinner, so it's the first time we've seen them together out and about in a minute.
2: That had to be freaking crazy for the audience. How can you do that? Like, at that point, it's a distraction. Tyler. Taylor's in the crowd.
3: Yeah. And you know what? I remember watching All Too Well for the first time, and like, what an emotional video that was.
2: Wait, was Sadie Sink in that music video?
3: Yeah, she was the lead actress. She was the woman being followed around and got her heart broken by the dude.
2: Oh my God. Okay, it all makes sense. I was about to say, damn, Sadie, you got quite the Rolodex of friends on the low, but hey, you guys have been acquainted. How cool is that?
3: Gotta think she got the invite to the wedding.
2: I would hope so.
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2: This is juicier than the Coldplay Kiss Cam scandal last year. The whole Mike Vrabel and the NFL former insider Diana Russini. We all know the private photos getting caught at a private resort. They were taken by just normal people. They got caught. There's also a video of those two at a casino, at a craps table or roulette table, rubbing on each other. And now the latest.
0: It becomes more and more evident day by day why she stepped down. Because this is the gift that can get.
2: We talked about this. There's going to be people that are finally going to come out of the woodwork and be like, I've seen this, I know this, and they're going to want to get paid.
0: You're so right, because I'm still stuck on the fact that, to me, it's like, y'all were so out there with it. The fact that somebody just randomly in the public clocked you from knowing you as public figures shows y'all were a little happy about it.
2: So apparently, Mike Vrabel and Diana Russini, they rented a private boat for 2 to 3 hours on a Tennessee lake when he was the head coach of the Tennessee Titans. Not even the head coach, he was the offensive coordinator. And this was in 2021, and this was while Russini was pregnant with their first child, Mike.
0: Which is crazy because we jokingly said a week or two ago, first of all, it's bizarre that she named her child that, but it gets deeper.
2: TMZ has all the records. They've broken this story, and they have a source that, with direct knowledge, told the outlet that Russini declined photos with the staff of the boat, while Vrabel agreed to one picture with the staff but asked that it not be posted publicly.
0: Can we just stop there for a second, Tyler? Because why, as a celebrity, it happens every damn day, would y'all trust a rando to not ever post a picture they have taken with you, the celebrity? Come on. Why else would they want to take it?
2: If they are allegedly cheating on their significant others, they are so sloppy.
0: Thinking about the fact that she named that baby Mike, now we know from what you just shared, she was on that boat.

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0: It's Nightly with Jade and Tyler, and I can't say I'm truly bothered by my boyfriend playing video games, but I will say I was dropping hints. Recently, I started playing Lana Del Rey. What's that song where she's like, play your video games? I had to let him know. I need some attention. Hop off the game. You're too deep in the hole.
1: I don't know if I've just never been a gamer, and the only games I played are like sports games. I will play like NBA 2K and Madden, but I don't get the guys that like, they have the whole gaming setup with the headset and playing Call of Duty and like just neglect their woman. My girl would definitely drop me very quickly if that was the case. There's a woman named Lizzie Marbach. She tweeted, I know this is unpopular, but I've always been unattractive for a grown man to play video games. And the internet is debating.
0: I feel the same way. What are the people saying?
1: One person was, it's only unattractive if they sacrifice responsibilities for gaming or are neglecting you.
0: That's true. Because if he's playing games and he has like old wrappers of to-go boxes from days ago and it's looking a hot mess, then no, not attractive. If he's winding down, he's been working hard. All right, do your thing. I'll go watch my series in the other room.
1: Well, that's what somebody else said. They said it depends on the man. I'm married to someone who plays video games, but he also builds them, creates entire worlds, and pours his heart into it every single day. It's kind of cute.
0: Yeah, sis. If he's going to run up the bag and he can create a game of his own, I see no problem either.
1: And then the last one, yeah, it's what we're just saying. The discipline, the passion, the way he should look for our family, there's nothing unattractive about that. If anything, it's one of those things I admire most, the kind of passion and purpose. I'll take that any day.
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0: found out that I was pregnant a month later. I don't think either of us will ever know. I hope we never have a reason to find out. Like, I'm assuming that means, like, the kid, who's the father?
1: Oh, my God. Tyler, people be having secrets. And the thing is, we all do. But it's strange how, like, now things are catching up with people. The first thing that comes to mind for me is, like, the Ancestry.com and 23andMe and this and that. Like, things that your parents thought they buried along with those clothes from the 80s and the 90s. And they came back to haunt.
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6: 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It appears by its own numbers, the U.S. government seems insolvent. 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
2: I can only imagine that there are certain jobs out there where you're a little more picky and have a little more of a screening before you start dating people, because you're like, hey, I've got a lot of perks that come with my job title, and you got to make sure this person is really here for you. And I think we're about to see that right now.
3: 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You got to be on standby, but it's still a free flight.
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3: 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In a viral TikTok, the woman claimed her boyfriend mainly stayed with her for her free flight benefits.
2: That is jagged up. Now she lost her job, her man, but good thing he eliminated himself out the picture. Sis, I honestly think that he did you a favor by getting up out.
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9: 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The

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0: the number one hit music station.
1: My mic was still on there.
0: Yeah, yeah. I know.
1: You all right?
0: It was a joke. It's Ed and Amy in the morning. That's Taylor Swift's Elizabeth Taylor. How appropriate that I'm sporting white diamonds today.
1: Wow, okay.
0: The perfume, not the actual jewels.
1: Oh, the perfume. Gotcha.
0: Ted and Amy in the morning.
1: You all right today? Have you been drinking before you got here or something?
0: Sadly, no.
1: No, okay. All right.
0: Well, stone cold sober.
1: You have a different kind of attitude today.
0: Do I?
1: I'm not sure where I'm headed today.
0: You know why? Because I just tried to take a sexual harassment training video, and it's a half hour long.
1: Okay.
0: And I got like 5 minutes into it. And so
1: now you're just feeling as though you need to harass someone.
0: So now I'm in a harassing mode.
1: I gotcha. Okay. All right. Whatever. Yeah, I came in. Well, that sexual harassment video, you have to take it at work. You can't take it at home, and it's very long.
0: You can't take it at home, and you can't fast forward and just take the test. You have to watch the video.
1: Well, you're not supposed to fast forward and take the test.
0: I'm not going to sexually harass anybody.
1: Okay. I'm just saying that that's the reason why they don't let you do that.
0: I'm not the sexual harassing type.
1: Things.
0: They should just let me take the test and get on with it.
1: Most people around here are very nice to each other.
0: That's what I'm
1: saying.
0: And
1: we never try to put anybody in uncomfortable positions. I won't say that we are always politically correct when it comes sometimes to things around here.
0: Well, that's true.
1: But we would never try to make anyone feel bad
0: about
1: it.
0: We know how to comport ourselves.
1: Oh, I guess. I don't even know what that word means.
0: We know how to act around each other.
1: I see. Yes. And if anybody was uncomfortable, we would never, ever do something.
0: Right?
1: So
0: let me just take the test and get it done with.
1: I will tell you that we sexually harass each other all the time. So that's probably a reason why we should all be watching that video.
0: We don't count.
1: It is frosty today. We have a frost advisory going until 9 o'clock. So I'm hoping everybody's plants survived. We kept saying you got to wait till Memorial Day to get your stuff out if it's not going to survive the frost. So that's what we got for you. Right around 9 o'clock, things should start warming up, and we're looking at some sunshine, high of 60 today. Slight chance for showers overnight, and then we do have some clouds tomorrow, highs in the 60s, so a little bit warmer. 34 in Syracuse here at 93Q.
0: I went to my local gardening place yesterday. They were out of blood meal.
1: Oh.
0: They had bone meal, but they didn't have any blood meal. It must have been a big weekend for blood meal.
1: Did you get the bone meal?
0: I decided to wait till Thursday when the new blood meal comes.
1: So you'd get both at once.
0: So I'd get both at once.
1: But they knew what you were talking about, right?
0: They absolutely did. They said, oh, that's been very popular this year. I'm like, how many gardens has Amy been testing?
1: See?
0: That they're selling out of the bone meal and
1: the
0: blood meal.
1: I know. Everybody's testing their phosphorus and their nitrate to get their growing season going.
0: Getting the garden ready.
1: You thought it was totally crazy, right?
0: Well, apparently you're on to something.
1: I guess. So they are getting it back.
0: They are getting it back.
1: You're going to be all right.
0: I'll pick it up on Thursday.
1: Good, good.
0: All right.
1: We have doggy delinquents coming up later on. Salvation Army Week is continuing.
0: Day two.
1: So that's always very fun. We're going to be focusing on early childhood education. So we kind of started off on the front lines, you know, with the emergency services. And then, as you say, we're going from cradle to grave because that's all the programs that the Salvation Army helps. So we're starting off with the, you know, preschool and the daycare.
0: Very cool. More chances for you to qualify for a getaway to see Post Malone and Jelly Roll. That first keyword coming up this morning at 8 o'clock. So much going on for a Tuesday. Amy's back in about 10 minutes with an information update. Stick around. It's 540 with 93Q.
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0: frosty this morning. We have that frost advisory going until 9 a.m. And then it's warming up a little bit. In fact, warmer than yesterday, hopefully. Highs in the 60s under sunny skies. 34 in Syracuse at 551. Good morning. Here's what's happening. A motorcyclist is dead following a crash in Cayuga County. It happened Sunday about 4 p.m. at the intersection of State Route 31 and Brutus Mentz Townline Road in the town of Mentz. New York State Police say a car operated by 33-year-old Amber Holmes of Auburn approached the intersection on Centerport Road and failed to stop at a stop sign, hitting two motorcyclists that were westbound on State Route 31. Both of the operators of the motorcycles were injured and airlifted to upstate. One of the operators, 35-year-old Brandon Paradise of Lyons, was killed. The other, 36-year-old Matthew Hockenbruckner of Lyons, remains hospitalized. A passenger in the car was taken to Auburn Hospital with non-life-threatening injuries. No indication of drugs or alcohol playing a role in that crash. That investigation remains ongoing. 18 people, including 17 Americans and one dual British-U.S. citizen, arrived in the U.S. early Monday after evacuation from the cruise ship MV Hondius, which experienced that deadly hantavirus outbreak. One passenger tested mildly positive for the virus.
1: Ew.
0: Another showing symptoms. Both traveled in biocontainment units.
1: Wow.
0: It's kind of interesting.
1: Okay.
0: Huh?
1: Is that like what they put astronauts in when they come back from the moon?
0: I guess so. I mean, on a flight, I guess. Is that kind of crazy?
1: That is crazy.
0: I feel like someone boarding a ship on a biocontainment unit, that would be a little scary in itself. You know what I'm saying?
1: Well, I hear you.
0: But man, they must put them someplace else, isolate them somewhere. I don't know.
1: And what's mildly positive?
0: Mildly, I guess just a few symptoms.
1: Yeah,
0: there,
1: you might have
0: keeping
1: it.
0: Keeping an eye. And we were just talking about dating apps. Well, Bumble will remove its signature swiping feature and women message first requirement as CEO Whitney Wolf Hurd pursues AI-driven changes to combat user fatigue. The dating app is testing an AI assistant called B, as in, you know, Bumble.
1: Oh, I get it.
0: B, that conducts onboarding interviews, recommends matches based on values, relationship goals, lifestyle preferences.
1: So now you don't even choose your supposed potential other, you're letting AI do it.
0: Well, the CEO says users feel exhausted and believe swiping has degraded their love lives. The women first messaging rule will also disappear, but the CEO is promising to preserve the essence of what was always meant to be women making the first move.
1: Okay.
0: So, I don't know, man. Maybe Bumble is up your alley.
1: Bumble.
0: Women making the first move. That sounds right up your alley.
1: They just did away with it, though.
0: No, well.
1: Now it's going to be AI.
0: It's still going to be women making the first move. It's just that they're not going to have to swipe first or something, I guess. I don't know. I've never been on Bumble.
1: And the whole AI thing, it'll be like hanging out with you. Don't you think you want to check this one out? Hey, check this one out.
0: I'm your own personal bee. There you
1: go.
0: You're like
1: my AI.
0: How exciting. Yeah, what was I just hearing? Oh, Hinge is the new like dating app for younger ones.
1: Hinge. Okay.
0: You know, your Generation Z and millennials. They're not doing Tinder anymore. Tinder is losing some steam. I don't know why.
1: Oh.
0: And I don't
1: maybe
0: really know the difference.
1: Maybe it's that swiping fatigue.
0: Maybe, but I don't. Does Hinge have swiping?
1: I don't know.
0: I
1: have no idea.
0: I've heard of all of them. I just don't know which one is.
1: I'm on lonelyoldbaldmen.com.
0: How's that going for you?
1: Yes,
0: are the women swiping first?
1: No one's messaged first.
0: Well, that's going to be the only way that this is ever going to go anywhere. Unless you have your.
1: It's a picture of a sad looking bald man as the logo, and then it's just.
0: Sad. Oh, here we go. Do not even start with me long, because you've had plenty of opportunities already.
1: See?
0: For people that are reaching out.
1: My own personal AI.
0: I give you a harder time than B would, though. Don't even start.
1: Okay.
0: We have a frost advisory until 9 a.m. Areas of frost and then some sunshine. Highs about 60 today. Slight chance for showers overnight down to the 40s. Cloudy on your Wednesday. Highs in the 60s. I'm liking the way these temperatures are going, though, right?
1: Yeah.
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1: 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Good morning. It is just after 6 o'clock. Ted and Amy, Tuesday, May 12th. 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

0: 93Q, the number one hit music stations. Post Malone, Morgan Wallen, I had some help. Ted and Amy in the morning, 6:07. Thank you to the listener that emailed me. I should check out Senior Meet Me.
1: Seriously?
0: That's what they say.
1: Senior, seriously?
0: Mature dating app.
1: Well, okay, so who emailed you?
0: I would assume a senior.
1: I'm just saying.
0: Anonymously said, hey, check this one out.
1: Senior, that's seriously? Okay, because I just was looking up some top dating apps.
0: Really, I'm not interested
1: for 2020.
0: In
1: I know apps. I know you're not.
0: I don't want to use
1: it. It would be kind of strange with you on it, because people, I think, would be like, wait a minute, is that Ted Long? Weren't we talking about that, though? That's how Jason Kelsey met his wife.
0: Oh, okay.
1: Kylie.
0: On
1: right?
0: a dating
1: Kylie?
0: App.
1: Well, because she was, I mean, you know, she was single, he was single.
0: Yeah.
1: And she came across his
0: profile.
1: There we go. Oh, you haven't looked at it. Okay. Came across his profile, and she was like, okay, so this guy is either pretending to be Jason Kelsey, or he's definitely Jason Kelsey, and so I'm just going to show up for the date. And it turned out, yes, it was Jason Kelsey, and they met for a date. And then, you know, now they have three children.
0: Somebody just suggested Silver Singles or Our Time.
1: So, are you seriously? Our Time.
0: That sounds like I'm going to die any day. Better date now, no. Because tomorrow you'll be gone.
1: No, Our Time. Like, you know, now we have time to date. Now it's Our Time. All right. I didn't look up senior dating things. I looked up just top dating apps. So we talked about Bumble. How, I guess Bumble, the thing that defines them, it's always been women initiate contact.
0: Which is kind of, I like
1: which
0: that.
1: Which is kind of nice,
0: and
1: right?
0: I think it's good for the woman because she's not being bombarded by, like, a lot of creepy guys.
1: There
0: right?
1: you go. Best for serious relationships, professional networking. And the pros are high-quality profiles. It reduces spam for women. 24-hour match expiration. And so, and it also can be limited to 25 miles requiring prompt action.
0: Oh.
1: So there you go. All right. So Tinder is what I was saying. It used to be, like, really good for the younger ones. It's fastest. It's casual. You know, for hookups.
0: Okay.
1: Like casual dating, quick browsing. It's very intriguing because my niece used to have that on her phone.
0: Right.
1: She was like, do not swipe
0: she let
1: right.
0: You, she let you
1: oh,
0: look
1: she let me swipe, but oh. She did not want me to swipe right.
0: Okay.
1: Right, because it's left, you can just kind of right. peruse. Enormous user base, high volume of potential matches. The cons are high number of low effort ghosting, less serious users. So that's your, those are your cons. Okay, Hinge. That's the app designed to be deleted. You've never seen the commercial for that?
0: It's designed to be deleted.
1: So it's cute. It's like
0: once you make your match, then you delete it.
1: It can be deleted. Oh. So it's this little like Hinge mascot, and it usually gets destroyed in a commercial because it's meant to be deleted.
0: Okay.
1: Like they catch it on fire or something. Okay. That's very cute. Okay, so best for serious relationships, thoughtful interaction. Now, the pros are detailed profiles. They have some curated matches. You can comment on specific profile areas.
0: Uh-huh.
1: The cons are similar user base in some areas compared to Tinder. So you may see them on both Hinge and Tinder.
0: Okay.
1: I didn't realize Facebook dating.
0: There's a Facebook dating.
1: Which is free and local. It's kind of like Facebook Marketplace. You're just looking for people.
0: I don't trust that marketplace. I don't know if I trust the dating.
1: I'm going to have to look for that.
0: Meet me at the McDonald's parking lot at midnight.
1: We'll check each other out in the car. Okay, Facebook dating that's casual to modern, high volume. Coffee meets bagel. Have you heard of that
0: No, just coffee dates?
1: Quality over quantity, busy professionals. Yeah.
0: Okay.
1: Curated bagels, which are the matches daily, better for meaningful conversation. Interesting.
0: I'm a poppy seed.
1: Match.com, which has been around for a long, long time.
0: I've heard of that.
1: And OkCupid, which is compatibility-focused dating.
0: I'm going to start one called Before It's Too Late. And it'll be...
1: So seriously, the ones you mentioned are actually...
0: Those are real ones.
1: Ah, okay.
0: Senior Match, Our Time, which again, I would rethink that name.
1: No, it's Our Time. Like
0: Silver Singles.
1: I think that's very
0: another
1: cute.
0: Another senior one. I don't know. I'm going to do one before it's too late. Join before it's too late. Because tomorrow may not come.
1: All right. You joke, but, you know, it would be nice for you to have some sort of companion.
0: I can't imagine
1: to go out. Okay.
0: I would be the number one person that would get catfished.
1: Oh, my God.
0: Of course. Why don't you just send me $1,000 and I'll meet you in the...
1: All right. Now,
2: okay. Here's my credit card number.
1: I'm not asking you to hook up with some woman from Nigeria. I mean,
0: we could
1: focus on the area right around here.
0: Nigerian royalty singles. That's a new app. I'm going to check that one out. A lot of princesses on there.
1: I finally got you walking. Now this is the next step.
0: Yeah, I don't think it's the year of the Ted.
1: Did I mention that?
0: I don't think that's going to happen. Ted and Amy in the morning. It's 6:12. Let's update you right in from the 93Q Traffic Link.
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0: Here's a heads up. You got some traveling to do today on 481 southbound. Well, between 9 a.m. and 3 p.m. today and tomorrow, they're going to be bringing you down to one lane on 481 southbound between Northern Boulevard and the Northern, let's see, between exit 95 and the Northern Boulevard on ramp. I guess it's just a little stretch. It's just that little stretch between where you get on and off.
1: Exactly where I have to go, though, today.
0: Oh, so is it really?
1: I may have to take an alternate route.
0: Well, I got some bad news for you. All right, so yeah, if that's part of your commute during the day today, expect delays. Watch for school buses. They'll be out shortly.
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0: Oh, that'd be a great name for a dating app. Where the hell is my husband?
1: You're kind of right about that.
0: Right?
1: Yeah.
0: For single women that live with their 96-year-old grandmother.
1: There you go.
2: Your husband is coming.
0: I think that would work.
1: I think that's very sweet.
0: That's Ray, Ted and Amy in the mornings.
1: Where the hell is my husband?
0: Where the hell is my husband? Then you keep swiping until you find me that you like. 621, Ted and Amy in the morning with 93Q.
1: I don't know why I keep trying to convince you to try these dating apps, because nothing good will happen. I just find that you would probably be high maintenance when it comes to this. And you would blame me if you had a bad date. Like, this is what would happen.
0: How about I'll probably ghost you.com?
1: Would that be you?
0: That would be me.
1: Yeah, because you were...
0: Yeah, I met that Ted Long online and he never showed up.
1: You were the ghoster before ghosting was even a thing. Your wife used to say that. Yeah.
0: She was right.
1: And yeah, if any sort of incident happened that you were not happy with, you would totally blame me.
0: Yeah, like, that's true.
1: I guess you're set to just...
0: You don't
1: want to
0: open that door.
1: Bald man for the rest of your life.
0: You don't want to open that door.
1: No, I guess not. All right, we have a frost advisory. Highs in the 60s today, though. Eventually, we're going to warm up. Now, the frost advisory is done as of 9 o'clock, and I don't know. I'm hoping. It's at 34, so
0: okay.
1: We're a few degrees above freezing.
0: I mean, it turned out pretty nice yesterday.
1: Yeah, it did. It warmed up. I'm worried about everybody, because everybody was all about gardening over the weekend, and I just worry about that.
0: Don't do it too soon.
1: Because it might be too soon if you put stuff out and didn't cover it. I'm not good at covering stuff, so maybe you guys are. You know, covering your plants.
0: Yeah.
1: It's going to get...
0: You don't have, like, just a big roll of burlap
1: you can
0: throw over everything?
1: I could, but I don't. I just don't.
0: Okay.
1: 34 in Syracuse here at 93Q.
0: 421-9393. Dial that number right now. Caller 10. You're going to win a great prize.
1: We're sending you to different restaurants all around the area. Let's head to Ted's native hometown of Marcellus for
0: the Village Tavern.
1: $25 to spend at the Village Tavern. That's what you're winning with name 3 this morning. 421-9393. We'll take caller number 10 to do it next here at 93Q.
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0: Well, yeah, the school buses are starting their move this morning, so watch for the kids out in your neighborhood waiting for them. Again, the big traffic news today, if you're using 481 South, up in the Cicero area, right around Northern Boulevard, they're going to bring it down to one lane from 9 a.m. until 3 p.m. today and tomorrow. So if that's part of your plans today, just expect some delays through there. Again, in and out of downtown, a lot of road construction. Slow it down in the work and school zones.
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0: 623 with Ted and Amy. Let's say hello to caller number 10, Sandy, this morning. Hi, Sandy. How are you?
7: I'm good. How are you guys?
0: I'm wonderful. Sandy, thank you for listening bright and early this morning. Just for being the 10th caller, $25 for the BT out in Marcellus Village Tavern.
1: You ever tried that, Sandy?
7: I've been there once.
0: Okay. All right. Well, I think it's time you go back again, this time with $25 to spend.
1: All right. I want you to name 3 items that could be on somebody's bucket list.
0: Oh, wow.
7: Vacation.
0: Okay.
7: Mm-hmm. A dream vacation is what I'm saying.
0: Dream vacation.
7: Climbing a mountain.
1: Oh, wow.
0: Know why you
1: Mount
0: would want
1: Everest.
0: To do that.
1: Love it.
7: And probably parachuting, jumping out of an airplane.
0: Wow, oh, Sandy, you are very adventurous.
1: Love
0: very
1: it.
0: Adventurous. Mine would be going for a walk.
1: Sandy,

0: Lady, are you single?
1: Oh, Jesus. Would you stop?
2: Oh, my gosh. Stop it. Yeah.
0: Oh, Sandy. Sandy, you're single? Well, okay. Here we. Maybe this will be our own Sandy, little maybe swiping we'll, right and left.
1: Maybe we'll hook up on beforeitstoolate.com.
2: I don't know. I would stay away from those websites.
1: Yeah, they scare me too. Sandy, enjoy your $25 at the Village Tavern. You hang on the line. You are a winner with 93.
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0: You may wake up to a little frost, that frost advisory sticking around until 9 a.m. Otherwise, I think it's going to be a nice day. We got more temperature warmth today in the 60s under sunny skies, 34 in Syracuse at 6:31. Good morning. Here's what's happening. The news brought to you by William Matar. An Oswego County man under arrest following a domestic dispute over the weekend in the town of Williamstown. New York State Police say 24-year-old Damian Bolster of Altmar was involved in multiple verbal and physical altercations with household members. Bolster allegedly assaulted another resident, damaged property, as well as threatened the other residents. New York State Police arrived. Bolster's facing charges of strangulation, menacing, criminal mischief, and criminal possession of a weapon. The incident was reported about 9 a.m. Saturday. A temporary extreme risk protection order investigation was also initiated in connection with that incident. Well, President Trump said Monday he would like to temporarily suspend the federal gas tax as prices soar due to the war in Iran. Now, this would make a difference. Lifting the federal gas tax, currently 18.4 cents per gallon for regular gas.
1: Oh, wow.
0: And 24.4 cents per gallon for diesel.
1: Well, let's roll that sucker back.
0: Would require congressional approval.
1: Oh.
0: Oil and gas prices have skyrocketed worldwide during the months-long war as the critical Strait of Hormuz remains effectively shut.
1: I thought
0: shut.
1: He didn't bother with that whole congressional approval thing.
0: Well,
1: let's just do it.
0: As of Monday, the national average for a gallon of gas, right around what we're paying, $4.52 a gallon. Isn't that pretty comparable?
1: I tell you, well, with my 7-cent rollback. With my membership to the gas station I go to.
0: Gotcha. Okay. That's what that is?
1: Or yeah.
0: It's a little
1: $4.52.
0: Bit less. Gotcha. All right. I don't even look. I just pump and call her a day.
1: I start
0: crying usually at the pump because right. I usually something happens.
1: I can't get the gas cap off.
0: What happened? What was it? Oh, my credit card. It wasn't showing up. I'm trying to think what it was. So I had to back up into the other one. I always try to pull ahead so that the person behind me, if they want to park.
1: I've had that happen where for some reason the card reader doesn't work at the gas pump.
0: It kept saying your debit card number and it was not a debit card number. So I did it 4 times and finally I just called her a day and backed up, which is never pretty either. I don't know. I don't. Every time I get gas, the husband always goes, why didn't you tell me? I would have gotten gas.
1: Aww.
0: Well, that's very sweet of him, but it's kind of, you feel like an idiot. He's worked, a 12-hour day, and you're like, by the way, I know you just got home, but
1: need some gas.
0: Can you get me some gas? I'm trying to be more independent. You know what I'm saying?
1: Good for you.
0: And it's Salvation Army Week, an opportunity to focus on some of the 34 programs serving children, families, seniors, and individuals all across Central New York. Today, we're focusing on early childhood education. Mary Beth Cianfranca is head of Early Head Start Enrollment. She says they want to get the children ready for school.
2: Early education to us and to our agency is obviously the foundation to education in itself. We are a center that offers care to children as young as 6 weeks up until preschool, the UPK timeframe. We have 3 different partnerships. We have Early Head Start. We have Peace Incorporated Head Start. We have Syracuse City School District. With all these different partnerships, it helps us enable us to make sure that our children are ready for school. It's all based on getting our children school ready.
0: And you know what? I'm actually talking to 2 ladies this morning from the early childhood education, and they're taking care of kids, so that's why it's a little noisy in the back. Like, it's not like they can just say, oh, I'm in an office. That's their office.
1: Yeah.
0: So that's the reason why if you heard a little hoopla in the back.
1: I heard some toys being thrown.
0: See, that's the chaos that is the Salvation Army or her early childhood education. But, boy, they do some amazing work. And I was talking to the ladies, which, by the way, I'm posting all of these interviews on demand after our show if you want to hear the entire segment.
1: I
0: was saying it is kind of like a domino effect, right? So if you cannot rely on some place to drop your kids off for preschool or daycare before they head to school, then you may not be able to get to your job. And then you may not be able to make money to put groceries on the table. So it's like a domino effect. Like childhood education and taking care of the children is so important when it comes to entire family healthiness and just being able to survive.
1: Well, thank goodness there's an organization like that.
0: Yeah, so one of the many programs the Salvation Army offers, but I like to think about that. That is making such a big difference for the Salvation Army families. We have a frost advisory until 9 a.m. Areas of frost and then some sunshine, highs in the 60s. Slight chance for showers overnight down to the 40s. Cloudy on your Wednesday, highs in the 60s. It's 34 in Syracuse. 636 with Ted and Amy on 93Q, the number one hit music station.

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1: That's true.
0: Today is
1: overnights
0: our
1: get old.
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1: Enjoy the sunshine. I think we're going to see a lot of that today. We're definitely going to warm up, but you're starting off again with a pretty darn chilly morning. In fact, that frost advisory is in effect until 9 a.m. 34 in Syracuse here at 93Q.
0: Hollywood highlights time. What's happening in the world of celebrities?
1: Taylor and Travis were at a wedding over the weekend.
0: Was it theirs?
1: But it wasn't theirs. Oh. It was not theirs. Actually, it was the wedding of Chiefs defensive end George Karloftis and his bride in Greece.
0: So they were in Greece,
1: yeah.
0: Talk about a destination wedding.
1: Apparently, they kept a very low profile throughout the traditional Greek Orthodox celebration, and Taylor was just praised for just being very down to earth and dancing and waiting in line at the buffet
0: talking
1: to everybody. And so, yeah, the publication from the HuffPost Greece claims that Taylor and Travis arrived in Greece by private plane and stayed on her boat near the hotel.
0: What do you think? Did they have lamb kebabs?
1: Probably.
0: Feta salad.
1: And I'm probably saying his name wrong, but I think it's Greek. So maybe he has a lot of family there or something.
0: Probably.
1: So that's probably the reason why he made that his destination wedding. Jimmy Kimmel will air a repeat of Jimmy Kimmel Live on May 21st, the same night Stephen Colbert hosts his final late show on CBS after 11 seasons.
0: I saw all the late night hosts were on his show the other
1: night. I know,
0: last
1: that's
0: night.
1: Cool. Yeah. Yeah, the Colbert's final week features notable guests like Kimmel, Jimmy Fallon, Seth Meyers, John Oliver on May 11th. So, yeah, so that was last night, right?
0: Yeah.
1: So they were all on there. And, yeah, just kind of very nice that everybody's kind of showing their respect because he's been at it for a long, long time. And he will be missed. He's an entertaining guy.
0: Right?
1: Speaking of resurfacing, well, I shouldn't say that because Savannah Guthrie is back to the Today Show. But I don't know if she's doing both. NBC has officially ordered a primetime game show based on the popular New York Times puzzle Wordle. And yes, co-anchor Savannah Guthrie will host the series,
0: set to
1: premiere in 2027. And Tonight Show host Jimmy Fallon, also a puzzle fan, will serve as executive producer.
0: Huh.
1: So I'm assuming that she's going to be doing both. I can't imagine that she's going to be leaving Today's show. But boy, getting up in them. Well, let's see. Yeah, she's got to get up early.
0: She probably gets up at like 2 in the morning.
1: They probably tape a bunch of episodes, though,
0: for
1: right?
0: The Wordle
1: These game
0: thing,
1: shows
0: yeah.
1: is what they
0: yeah,
1: do.
0: Yeah, they usually do like, I don't know, like a season's worth in a couple of days.
1: Be good. But I'm glad she's moving on. She's trying,
0: yeah,
1: right?
0: I know.
1: And I thought this was funny. Do you remember when Tom Brady was roasted two years ago?
0: Oh, yeah, it was a couple years ago.
1: And he got really mad at different roasts.
0: Well, I think
1: I'm
0: he got
1: right
0: upset
1: there with
0: because
1: you.
0: His kids, I think, you know,
1: yeah,
0: for his kids' sake.
1: And they were talking about Giselle Bundchen
0: right.
1: and his ex-wife and all that kind of stuff.
0: Right.
1: Well, he was able to get back at Kevin Hart because he was one of the speakers at Kevin Hart's recent, the roast of Kevin Hart.
0: Okay.
1: And, okay, so do you remember when Kevin Hart got in trouble when he was caught fooling around with someone in Las Vegas?
0: Oh, yeah.
1: And his wife was pregnant. Aniko was pregnant.
0: Right.
1: Well, I'm assuming
0: they went there.
1: Tom Brady went there.
0: Oh dear.
1: So he got a little revenge. I guess Kevin Hart took it quite well. Aniko was in the audience.
0: Yeah.
1: So no surprise, but I guess his appearance was a surprise because I'm not quite sure he's talked to Kevin Hart since Kevin Hart roasted him. So,
0: right.
1: All is well. I guess everybody is now even.
0: Yeah, I did see a billboard, a Netflix billboard that said Kevin Hart roast because I guess the Jumanji money ran out.
1: Oh, I could never handle one of those roasts.
0: I'm way too thin-skinned.
1: Oh, my goodness. I would laugh and then I'd just be crying in the bathroom.
0: Just be sobbing quietly.
1: I know, we're so bad.
0: Right? Thank you for the
1: rundown. Don't ever give me a roast, man.
0: Okay.
1: Don't do it.
0: Note taken.
1: Okay.
0: 6:45, Ted Neamy with 93Q.
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0: In the traffic link right now, things are moving along relatively well. I mean, as much as they can with all the road construction going on throughout the area. School buses are on the move. Watch for those kids. Again, we are bringing you down to a single lane on 481 southbound right near Northern Boulevard between 9 a.m. and 3 p.m. today and tomorrow. So keep that in mind if you have plans to use that as part of your commute today.
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0: 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Again, in and out of downtown. A lot of road construction. Going to be a sunny morning, though, so bring along the sunglasses and watch your speeds.
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5: We have a frost advisory until 9 o'clock. Yes, it is kind of a frosty morning, but we're warming up nicely. In fact, warmer than yesterday. Highs in the 60s under sunny skies. 37 in Syracuse at 6:53. Good morning. Here's what's happening. A motorcyclist is dead following a crash in Cayuga County on Mother's Day. It happened Sunday about 4 p.m. at the intersection of State Route 31 and Brutus Mentz Townline Road in the town of Mentz. New York State Police say a car operated by 33-year-old Amber Holmes of Auburn approached the intersection on Centerport Road and failed to stop at a stop sign, hitting two motorcyclists that were westbound on State Route 31. Both of the operators of the motorcycles were injured and airlifted to upstate. One of the operators, 35-year-old Brandon Paradise of Lyons, was killed. The other, 36-year-old Matthew Hockenbruckner of Lyons, remains hospitalized. A passenger in the car was taken to Auburn Hospital with non-life-threatening injuries. Now, no indication drugs or alcohol played a role in the crash. The investigation remains ongoing, and just there's a ton of motorcycles that are out during the nice weather. So just everybody, please,
0: I saw a couple on my way in this morning.
5: Yeah, it's just, you know, it would change everybody's lives. And it just, it's unfortunate that, you know, one thing can change in one second.
0: Look both ways.
5: Well, this must have been frustrating. Delta Airlines flight DL-54 from Atlanta to Lagos, Nigeria, spent nearly 8 hours airborne Saturday before returning to its departure airport due to an unspecified operational issue.
0: They were up for 8 hours?
5: Like flying around, and then they came back to Atlanta. Delta confirmed the precautionary decision, but declined to specify the exact problem that forced the return. Now, you know, sometimes these things happen, so they divert to European or Portugal airports, as standard procedure, but the flight returned directly to Delta's Atlanta hub.
0: Yeah, it sounds like they were almost there.
5: The 21-year-old aircraft remained grounded for inspection after the incident. Passengers bound for Nigeria's largest city effectively spent a full workday aboard the canceled flight. I know, it's kind of, and you wonder if they knew, or if it's, or if, you know what I mean? Like, you wonder if they were told that they were coming back to Atlanta.
0: I don't know. Hey, didn't we already fly over that thing down there?
5: Yeah, but then again, is it worse to just land somewhere else, and then you got to find a flight elsewhere?
0: I don't know.
5: And, okay, so here's my question. Do you feel as though, right now in your life, you are cooler than you were in high school?
0: I'm definitely cooler than I was in high school.
5: I don't know.
0: I was kind of nerdy in high school.
5: I feel like I obviously have a lot more confidence than I had in high school. I don't know.
0: You were a cheerleader. You were.
5: I wasn't cool, though.
0: Superintendent's daughter.
5: See, that's not cool.
0: I don't know.
5: I think I would have been cooler if I had more confidence.
0: Had the big hair going.
5: Had the hair going. Oh, man, I miss the hair. And I mean, the 80s were my decade, let's admit it. But
0: right?
5: I mean, in terms of cooler, I don't know if I ever thought, I think of myself now as cool.
0: I'm definitely cooler than I was in high school.
5: Well, more Americans think they're cooler now than they were back in high school. That's a new poll. 56% of people believe they're cool now compared to only 43% who kind of remembered being cool in high school.
0: Mm-hmm.
5: Overall, 16% of Americans said they considered themselves very cool. 39% said somewhat cool. 24% said not very cool.
0: All right,
5: 12% admitted they're not really cool at all.
0: I would say I'm not very cool, but I'm cooler than I was in high school. Can I qualify it?
5: Yeah.
0: I'm not really cool, but I'm cooler.
5: If you know, you ever had to describe yourself with one word, ever in my life, probably have chosen cool.
0: Cool is not it. Yeah.
5: Yeah. What I do notice, though, is those that maybe were the uber cool in high school.
0: Not so much
5: anymore.
0: Right?
5: Yeah. You kind of, they reach their peak.
0: That guy,
5: you know what
0: I'm saying? With the cool hair and the athletic build. No, he looks like me. That ain't cool.
5: Well, so there you go. And for what it's worth, parents of kids under 18 were more likely to think they're very cool than the non-parents.
0: Okay.
5: So maybe having the younger ones keep you a little bit on that cool spectrum.
0: All right.
5: We got a frost advisory until 9 a.m. Some areas of frost and then some sunshine, high about 60. Slight chance for showers overnight. Clouds on your Wednesday, but still temperatures. Are we finally getting to the 60s and like relatively staying there?
0: Please.
5: That would be nice. Not this morning, though. 37 in Syracuse, 658 with Ted and Amy on 93Q.
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0: Good morning. 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Ted and Amy, it is Tuesday, May 12th. 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

0: 93 Q, the number one hit music station, the man I need. That's Olivia Dean, 707 with Ted and Amy. Sunshiny but chilly cold Tuesday morning here with 93 Q.
1: Yeah, that frost advisory is almost over. We have that until 9 o'clock. I was thinking last night because my mother-in-law was so sweet, she got me a tomato plant.
0: Oh.
1: And I'm like, should I cover that sucker
0: might
1: up?
0: Might be an indoor tomato plant for a while. What do we think?
1: I put it next to the house. I was hoping it would keep it warm. See, I told you I'm not good at like covering stuff.
0: Have you
1: I'm
0: seen
1: just not
0: those
1: good at covering
0: ones,
1: things.
0: Those patio tomato plants that hang upside down. Have you seen
1: those?
0: Those are kind of cool.
1: They are fun. I'm not good at anything that is in a pot or a bag or anything like that. You got to water it all the time.
0: You need the ground.
1: Yeah, I mean, I have an automatic waterer when I put my garden in. Those pots are too much pressure for me. It's not that I don't think they're beautiful, and especially something hanging, but I'm just never good keeping them alive.
0: I'm with you.
1: So hopefully yours were all alive if you already purchased some, because she's a little chilly this morning. 37 in Syracuse here at 93Q.
0: 421-9393. Callers 10, 11, and 12. We're going to play a game of Brilliant or BS. It's a multiple choice trivia question. Get the answer correct. We're going to make you a winner.
1: We're going to send you back down to the Village Tavern in Marcellus. It's been around for a long time, but boy, they are keeping up with the times. They got great food, great drink. They have music every so often, and just a really fun place to hang right in the Village of Marcellus, hence the Village Tavern.
0: I may have spent some time there.
1: Not recently, though. Have you? You got to go to lunch there or something.
0: In my youth, I spent a lot of time. There you go.
1: So 421-9393. We'll take callers 10, 11, 12 and play some Brilliant or BS next here at 93Q.
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0: Oh, we have stop-and-go traffic this morning in the city. We have an accident with injuries. Montgomery Street at East Adams Street. Montgomery Street at East Adams. Watch for authorities on the scene. Again, an accident with injuries causing stop-and-go traffic. We do have a lot of road construction continuing in the area, including between 9 a.m. and 3 p.m. today and tomorrow. 481 southbound going to be down to a single lane out by Northern Boulevard. Again, that's today and tomorrow between 9 a.m. and 3 p.m. If that's part of your daily commute, expect delays.
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0: 709 with Ted and Amy. Let's say hello to caller number 10. Hi, what's your name?
5: Ben.
0: Ben?
5: Ben, yeah.
0: Okay, Ben, let's see if we can make you a winner this
1: Jen?
0: Morning.
1: Did you say Jen?
0: Is it Jen?
5: Jennifer.
1: Jen.
0: I'm hearing Ben.
1: You didn't sound, not that there's anything wrong with it. You just didn't sound like a Ben this morning.
0: That's a good point. Jen. All right, Jen.
1: All right, so here we go. What is allspice alternatively known as? Jen, is it pumpkin pie spice? Is it pimento, or is it saffron?
0: Oh, what is that allspice?
5: Pimento?
0: Is it pimento?
1: It is known as pimento, believe
0: Seriously?
1: It or not.
0: It's pimento?
1: Yes.
0: I thought pimentos were the red things in an olive.
1: Well, okay, don't confuse the spice pimento, which is otherwise known as allspice, with the red pimento peppers used to stuff olives.
0: Why would they call them the same thing?
1: It's kind of a blend of cinnamon, nutmeg, and cloves. And so this, it's called pimento, believe it or not.
0: Wow.
1: Look at you, Jen.
0: Good job.
1: Crazy kid. I would not have known that myself, probably.
0: $25 to spend at the Village Tavern in Marcellus. Probably not the pimento allspice, but they probably have some olive pimentos.
1: Oh.
0: To go in your mixed drinks.
1: There you
0: along
1: go.
0: With some
1: they might have
0: stuff.
1: Both, babes. You never know.
0: Hey, Jen, thank you for listening. You're a winner this morning with 93Q.
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0: 93Q, the number one hip music station. Somber, back to friends. Ted and Amy in the sunshine. Look at that,
1: yeah,
0: right?
1: Yeah, already. A frosty kind of a sunshine. That frost advisory is going on until 9 o'clock this morning. But other than that, it's going to be a really nice looking day and a lot of sunshine all day long. We're up to 39 in Syracuse here at 93Q.
0: 7:21 with Ted and Amy in the morning.
1: Look who's here.
2: Joey, good morning.
0: In the studio.
2: Good morning. Happy Monday.
1: What's happening? You were saying your wife wanted to go shopping yesterday, so that's what you did?
2: She did. I think I did good. We started out with mimosas. I had a mimosa ready for her in the morning, along with her coffee and a bagel.
0: Hello.
1: Nice.
2: Flowers and a card.
1: Nice. Wow.
2: And a gift card. And then I asked her what she wants to do, and she said shopping. So we went to the outlet mall. Waterloo.
1: Very nice, Joey Walker.
2: Took a little drive out there, did some shopping with the kids.
1: All right. Then
2: we came back, and I made filet. And also bacon-wrapped scallops.
0: Holy cow.
1: And from somebody who just days ago was complaining that it wasn't your mother, you really brought it.
2: I did okay, right?
0: Smokes.
1: Yeah, boy, you must have had a change of heart or something.
2: Look at that. I guess so.
0: Well, I think the bar has been set for Father's Day.
2: There you go.
0: Better be something spectacular for Father's Day.
2: I like where your head's at.
0: There you go. Joey's in the studio with us. We're getting ready for another 93Q Top 5 at 9 this coming Saturday when we count down the 5 most popular songs that we play here on the radio during the week. 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
1: Now, we had our music trivia question that was answered, and here is this week's question. Spotify says this 1997 release is number one on graduation playlists. Anybody?
0: Staple for the middays, the band The Middays.
2: Yeah, we play it every show.
0: Right. Good riddance, time of your life.
1: All right, and you know who knew that? We did not have that many that guessed the right answer. We had a lot of people that guessed it, but there were many, many different guesses. Brittany Lawson of Liverpool.
0: Oh, Brittany, nice job.
1: And we randomly drew from everybody that had the correct answer. She's winning 4 tickets to the Crayola Experience, which is also what we're giving away with this week's music trivia question.
0: All right, here's what you do. You log on, 93Q.com, go under shows, and scroll down to top 5 at 9. That's where you can vote for your favorite song, and that's where this week's music trivia question is as well. Queen Latifah is hosting this year's American Music Awards. That's coming up May 25th.
1: Love that, Queen Latifah.
0: She was awarded the National Medal of the Arts in what year? All right.
2: National Medal of the Arts in what year?
1: Joey doesn't know that
2: I don't
1: one.
2: Know that
0: you're
2: one.
0: Pondering, you're right. Pondering, you're dancing. If you think you know or if you're going to look it up. You can answer that question on that same page. Again, all the correct answers will draw randomly from the correct ones and award a 4-pack of tickets to the Crayola Experience.
1: Coming up for this Saturday's Top 5 at 9, brought to us by Sharky's Event Center. Boy, they're bringing it.
0: Yeah, I feel
1: like each and every weekend, although it's not even the weekend.
0: No.
1: It's like every night they have something going on.
0: By the way, still on sale, those $60 pre-sale tickets for the Ted and Amy Clam Bake at Sharky's.
1: Right, it's going to go up one of these days.
2: Yeah. That's going to be here in no time. We're in May. It's going to be July tomorrow.
0: Right.
2: I mean, really, when you think about
0: July 19th, mark it on your calendar for the Ted and Amy Clam Bake at Sharky's. Ted and Amy in the morning at 7:24 with 93Q.
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0: In the Traffic Link, we mentioned earlier that accident causing stop-and-go traffic now in the city. Montgomery Street at East Adams Street. We have an accident with injuries. Authorities on the scene. Again, Montgomery Street at East Adams. Watch your speeds through that area. School buses are on the move again today and tomorrow between 9 a.m. and 3 p.m. 481 southbound. They're going to bring you down to one lane near Northern Boulevard. Expect delays.
5: 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Together, they'll work to get you the maximum award at Stanley Law.
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0: Ooh, a lot of sunshine already, so that'll make a nice sunny day. We do have that frost advisory going for another hour and a half or so. Areas of frost, but then highs in the 60s today. So 39 in Syracuse at 7:31. Good morning. Here's what's happening. The news brought to you by William Matar. A shooting in Salve overnight. Today, about 2:45 a.m., Salve Police and the Onondaga County Sheriff's Office were called to the 200 block of Lionel Avenue in Salve for a woman in her early 20s who had been shot. When deputies arrived, they met with a female who had been shot in her leg. She was taken to upstate with non-life-threatening injuries and is listed in stable condition. They do currently have one adult male in custody, and the investigation remains active. They say there is no threat to the public. And Oswego County man under arrest following a domestic dispute over the weekend in the town of Williamstown. New York State Police say 24-year-old Damian Bolster of Altmar was involved in multiple verbal and physical altercations with household members. Bolster allegedly assaulted another resident, damaged property, as well as threatened other residents in the home. New York State Police arrived. Bolster is facing charges of strangulation, menacing, criminal mischief, and criminal possession of a weapon. That incident reported about 9 a.m. Saturday. A temporary extreme risk protection order investigation was also initiated in connection with that incident. Cole Allen, the man accused of trying to assassinate President Trump during last month's White House Correspondents' Dinner, entered a not guilty plea yesterday as public defenders submitted the plea in federal court in Washington, D.C. The 31-year-old faces four charges, including attempted assassination of the president, which could bring a life sentence. And it's Salvation Army Week, an opportunity to focus on some of the 34 programs serving children, families, seniors, and individuals across central New York. Today, we're focusing on early childhood education. Nina James is director of the Cab Horse Daycare. Mary Beth Cianfranca is head of early Head Start enrollment at Salvation Army. They explain why they work there in the first place.
1: Well, for me, this is Nina. I love coming in every morning, seeing the smiles on the kids' face. That's something I enjoy. I enjoy talking to my families and things like that. So me just being a present for the Salvation Army, you know, walking that shield for the Salvation Army, to me, that's an honor.
2: And for me, I've just been here for over 30-something years, and it's just a passion within me to serve. Families, to me, is the number one reason I think I'm here. I want to make sure that we give our families the best possible child care and quality care. I think that's what drives me.
0: So there you go. We are, again, focusing on different programs throughout Salvation Army Week.
3: I love it.
0: So that's kind of exciting to hear about all of the different people that are helped because, you know, we talked about this yesterday. I think everybody knows about the Salvation Army and you hear, well, they do the most good, but you don't really know what that good is all about until you actually hear about all the programs.
3: Like you say, I mean, if you can't depend on, you know, quality daycare for your kids, you can't really get a job to make money to keep the food on the table.
0: So it's a big domino effect. And all the programs work together at the Salvation Army, which is also very cool. And we'll tell you more about that in the days to come here during Salvation Army Week. All right. Loving that sunshine already. That frost advisory done as of 9 o'clock. Highs in the 60s today. Slight chance for showers overnight. We're going to be back to the clouds tomorrow, but stay in the 60s. So that's kind of exciting. Not as cold overnight. 39 in Syracuse, 7:35 with Ted and Amy. Our doggy delinquent of the week.
3: Oh,
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1: Enjoy the sunshine. Highs in the 60s today. So that's warmer than yesterday. We're staying in the 60s, as I said, though. We could see a little cloud, maybe rain action overnight. But we're getting there. 39 in Syracuse here at 93Q.
0: 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Underneath the Ted and Amy tab, go down to Doggy Delinquent. Such a cutie head today. For our Sit Mean Sit Dog Training Doggy Delinquent.
1: Well, our doggy delinquents are spotlighted each and every week because we always say with Sit Mean Sit Syracuse, don't have a doggy delinquent.
0: No.
1: You can teach a dog not to be delinquent at all, or most of the time,
0: well,
1: I guess.
0: I'm not sure. I'm not sure all of the time. Because
1: most
0: they do have their
1: the
0: moments.
1: Time. If you're having issues, though, don't get irritated because, you know, any breed, any age, Sit Mean Sit Syracuse can work with them. Whether it's getting into the flour while your mom is baking, like little Greta that we're going to talk about.
0: Oh,
1: or
0: my gosh.
1: Just being able to walk better side by side in the neighborhood. All of that kind of stuff they can help you with. And they do programs that start during the day, and then you can stop by at night and get some training, or weekend or evenings.
0: There's a link right on that page, right on the Doggy Delinquent page for Sit Mean Sit Dog Training. Yeah, little Greta, a two-year-old German wire-haired pointer, owned by Alicia Lefebvre of Lebanon.
1: And Alicia writes, Greta is a Velcro dog that is by my side at all times, in my lap whenever there's a chance, even while painting or trying to find baking materials on a low shelf, which takes me to the flour incident.
0: The flour incident.
1: For reference, she started as a black bean dog and is now white.
0: Oh, my God.
1: Like, that's supposed to be an entirely black dog.
0: I'm looking at little Greta, and it looks like she might be an older dog because she's got all the white all over. That's flour.
1: That's flour, yes. And I had to put the other picture that Alicia sent because she wrote, like, the good girl she is, she tried to help clean up and found flour is not as fun as peanut butter. So I guess there was a lot of flour that was spilled and little Greta was trying to clean it up, but not so much. So that may be the last time that Greta is helping. In fact, her little doggy delinquent sign said, you'd think mom would be more excited when I help her bake.
0: Oh, you can see Greta's picture along with all of our previous doggy delinquents and the entry form to send us a picture of your little doggy delinquent and the story behind it.
1: Keep them coming. I told you I want to continue this all this year, and you guys have come out. So keep sending your doggy delinquent photos. And even if you don't have a little sign, just tell me maybe what they did to misbehave, and I'll make one up for you.
0: There you go. And again, if you have any kind of issues, behavioral or otherwise, with your dog, Sit Mean Sit Dog Training can work wonders. There's a link right there on the Doggy Delinquent page for Sit Mean Sit. Doggy Delinquents with Ted and Amy in the morning, 7:41 with 93Q.
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0: Bright, bright sunshine as you're heading out this morning. Make sure you have those sunglasses with you in and out of downtown, slowing up with the on and off ramps, the interchanges because of the rush hour. Road construction delays as well throughout, again, starting today and tomorrow between 9 a.m. and 3 p.m. 481 southbound near Northern Boulevard will be down to one lane, so keep that in mind. Watch for the school buses still out and about.
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0: 93Q, the number one hit music station. 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
0: Back in the Traffic Link, bright, bright sunshine right in your face. Make sure you have those sunglasses with you coming down 690 East to Thruway East into the city. A lot of road construction continuing throughout the area. School buses are still on the move. Watch for those kids. And again, between 9 a.m. and 3 p.m. today and tomorrow, 481 southbound down to a single lane near Northern Boulevard. Expect delays.
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3: 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Loving that sunshine, and we're almost done with that frost advisory. It was a little over freezing on my way in, so hopefully no one had any issues. But yeah, still kind of a chilly morning, 39 in Syracuse at 7:49. Good morning. Here's what's happening. A motorcyclist is dead, another injured, following a crash in Cayuga County. It happened Sunday about 4 p.m. at the intersection of State Route 31 and Brutus Mentz Town Line Road in the town of Mentz. New York State Police say a car operated by 33-year-old Amber Holmes of Auburn approached the intersection on Centerport Road and failed to stop at a stop sign, hitting the two motorcyclists that were westbound on State Route 31 who had the right-of-way. Both of the operators of the motorcycles were injured, both airlifted to upstate, and one of them died, 35-year-old Brandon Paradise of Lyons. The other, 36-year-old Matthew Hockenbruckner of Lyons, remains hospitalized. A passenger in the car taken to Auburn Hospital with non-life-threatening injuries. No indication of drugs or alcohol that played a role in that crash, so that investigation remains ongoing. A shooting in Solvay overnight. It happened just before 3 a.m. Solvay police and the Onondaga County Sheriff's Office called to the 200 block of Lionel Avenue in Solvay. A woman in her early 20s had been shot in the leg. Non-life-threatening injuries. She was taken to upstate and is listed in stable condition. The Onondaga County Sheriff's Office is currently investigating, but they have one adult male already in custody. They say there is no threat to the public. 18 people, including 17 Americans, one dual British-U.S. citizen, arrived in the U.S. early on Monday after evacuation from that cruise ship MV Hondius, which experienced a deadly hantavirus outbreak. One passenger tested mildly positive, and the other showed some symptoms. They traveled in biocontainment units, which is kind of crazy, but I feel like at least they're keeping an eye on that. And we were discussing yesterday that one infectious disease expert said this is not the same. Like, the one thing with the coronavirus, it could be spread through the air. At least that's what they were telling people, and so many people got sick. This is more person-to-person contact. So they're hoping that, especially if they keep an eye on all of those that were exposed, and they can't expose other people to it person-to-person, this is going to be ending soon, fingers crossed. And it's Salvation Army Week, an opportunity to focus on some of the 34 programs serving children, families, seniors, individuals across Central New York. Today, we're focusing on early childhood education. Nina James is director of the Cab Horse Daycare Program. She says there are a number of different reasons that they are there for the children.
4: When parents are able to bring their children to child care, it helps the child gain confidence, learn their independence, and being able to socialize, being able to verbal their social and emotional skills. That's one of the things that we do concentrate on, making sure children are aware of being able to tell a person how they're feeling. If it's something they don't, you know, like or something, they can say, you know, that's not nice. I don't like that. And this teaching them to be verbal, teaching them to be able to play with other kids, teaching them to be able to know about their awareness and things like that.
3: So there you go. Now, Salvation Army Week has been around since the 1950s. The Salvation Army has been around since the late 1800s, believe it or not.
0: Right.
3: Thousands of people that are served. 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Not as bloody as Shark Week.
0: Not as green as Okra Week.
3: Not as green as Okra Week, but still, in itself, it's a great week here, right? Salvation Army Week.
0: SASYR.org.
3: We have a frost advisory just until 9 a.m. Areas of frost and then some sunshine, high about 60. A slight chance for showers overnight down to the 40s. Cloudy on your Wednesday, highs in the 60s. I like these temperatures this week so far. 39 in Syracuse, 753 with Ted and Amy on 93Q.
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0: Angels. Like what fly around with wings? Angels. Like what sits at top of your Christmas tree? Angels is the keyword this hour. A-N-G-E-L-S. Text the keyword angels right now to 95819. You would have guessed could be on your way to see Post Malone and Jelly Roll in the U.S. city of your choice. 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

0: 93Q, the number one hit music station. Billie Eilish, her new concert film, I believe, is out, co-directed with James Cameron.
1: Wow. Right? Did I know that? I thought I talked about the whole Billie Eilish thing. Okay.
0: Yeah, co-directed by James Cameron.
1: Well, that must be quite spectacular.
0: I wonder how that hookup happened. Ted and Amy in the morning.
1: Interesting collab.
0: Right?
1: You're
0: 808,
1: right.
0: Sunshiny Tuesday here with 93Q.
1: We're warming up nicely to about 60 under some sunny skies today. We're up to 43 in Syracuse. All right, I was just reading something that is becoming quite a big craze around, I think, the whole country.
0: Okay.
1: Which I just don't understand. So I thought that I would share what I think might be an unpopular opinion about something.
0: Uh-oh.
1: And maybe you guys can sell me on it.
0: Stand by, Amy, getting controversial up in her.
1: No, not controversial necessarily, but I just don't get it. And I know I am all about fundraising. All of you people that can do whatever you want to do to raise money for your organization or your cause.
0: Yeah.
1: But have you noticed that more and more fundraisers are focusing on this silent disco?
0: Silent disco.
1: Are you familiar with what a silent disco is?
0: I only know this because they did it on one of the cruise ships I was on.
1: See?
0: This is where you wear the headphones and you're only dancing to the music you can hear in your headphones.
1: It's a dance party where you get headphones and apparently you get a choice of different music selections. Like sometimes there's different DJs that are playing and you get to choose which one you want. And they do this at like resorts. They're doing it at fundraisers. I look like a freaking idiot dancing anyway.
0: Right.
1: I can't even imagine like being out on a dance floor dancing to my own music. Like and you see some of these fundraisers that are going on. Yeah. I just don't get it. I don't understand the popularity of it.
0: You know?
1: Don't you think like getting caught up in the music and having it loud and the beat going and everybody dancing to the same thing?
0: It keeps the noise down, I guess. All you're hearing is shuffling feet, right?
1: I mean, I can see at like a nursing home why this might be very exciting. I must be missing something because this is literally something that everybody's, and I get it. Everybody gets their own headphones and it's very cool. I just don't understand it.
0: Well, to each his own, I guess. It raises a lot of money.
1: They just had a couple of silent disco fundraisers around here. So I'm certainly not saying don't go out and support your causes because of that.
0: I just kind of need
1: to get sold on it as to why this is catching on.
0: You know what it reminds me of? Do you remember like watching a soap opera and they have a dance scene and then the music quiets down and the couple is talking and you can just hear the people's feet shuffling in the background? To the non-existent music. Have you ever seen that?
1: I guess so. Yeah.
0: It kind of reminds me of that.
1: Yeah. Well, have you seen video and stuff of people doing it?
0: And it looks like they're having a good time.
1: Yeah. I mean, being in that crowd and not dancing and just seeing people all dancing different things isn't part of, like, I look at the slumber party, which is when, let's admit it, I get my dance on. You know what I'm saying?
0: Right.
1: And part of the excitement of that is that everybody is kind of doing their own thing to the same music.
0: Okay.
1: It's not like we're all dancing the same, but it's just that whole vibe of being just in this crowd where everybody's loving that one song. I don't know. I just posted this up on our Facebook page because I'd love to have you sell me on it and maybe I will be a totally different woman.
0: Leave a comment right up on our Ted Naming 93Q Facebook page.
1: I haven't been a fan of the individualized chicken breasts that come at Wegmans. Remember, that was
0: How are you not a fan of that? Well, I love those.
1: I like your family pack.
0: Yeah, I know.
1: That stuff drives me nuts. The individualized film on it that you have to like cut open.
0: I know. And you know what? There's a little corner. You just peel those
1: back. I get it. But let's say you got a thought. You know what I'm saying? I just don't get that. Not since I have told you about my dismay over rotisserie chicken.
0: I'm against you on that one. I love my rotisserie chicken.
1: Yeah. So, I mean, this is totally different, but maybe you guys can sell me on it. Not that you won with the individual chicken breast or the rotisserie chicken, but I'm willing to take your opinion.
0: All right. Leave your comments right up on our Facebook page this morning. 812, Ted and Amy with 93Q.
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0: Ooh, she's a bright, sunny one this morning. Make sure you have your sunglasses as you're heading out. Watch for slow ups on the on and off ramps, the interchanges as the rush hour peaks. A lot of road construction in the area. Now we have an accident to watch for in the city. Milton Avenue between West Genesee and Hamilton Street. Milton Ave between West Genesee and Hamilton Street. Watch for authorities on the scene.
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3: 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Oh.

0: is funny. And once you hear a good song, you motion to your friend to put their headphones on the same color.
1: I'm thinking maybe alcohol might help. What do you Kate writes, first one 15 to 20 years ago.
0: Oh, geez. I'm missing the whole boat then.
1: She says, yes, I'm aging myself. It was an old rundown building in Penn Yan. All of us had headphones, lights, big dance floor, all walks of life, hippies, thugs, free spirits, country folk. We all came together one place, danced our hearts out. Didn't matter what the genre was, our color or our culture. It unified us, and it was a time to be had. I still have friends from that night. I'm telling you, Amy, you just have to try it once, and you'll feel the togetherness in this world full of hate.
0: I mean, I guess maybe if everybody's got different music genres that they like,
1: yeah,
0: and so you can still... you're right.
1: Like dancing to your own playlist.
0: Maybe, I guess I just got to try it. And Nancy writes, it's all coming back around. So maybe I missed the first boat on this because I don't remember this ever being a thing. But Silent Disco fans, please feel free to share. What were you saying that you don't get?
1: I don't get the mud racing where you race and you come back covered in mud, or the color one. I don't get the color one either.
0: Where they throw color.
1: Where they throw different packets of color all over each other.
0: Yeah, I've seen that, like a race, right? Where you do the packets of color.
1: I don't like to get dirty or messy.
0: Yeah, but think how much you'd feel like you accomplished with both of
1: guess.
0: Those. As you're running through the finish line and everybody's throwing paint at you and
1: right.
0: stuff.
1: Right, yeah, yeah.
0: You know what? I do think it looks very exciting. And I got to tell you, our engagement video contest that we did with Manlius Cantina put me over the edge this past February. Mm-hmm. Are those foam parties.
1: The foam
0: those
1: parties.
0: Those kind of fun.
1: Those kind of look fun.
0: Those do look fun, but you get messy. I mean... But you know what, they like spray foam around and then you dance through it.
1: Right.
0: Yes. I don't know. I might be all about that.
1: You know what else I don't get? Polar plunges. Why would you want to jump into the middle of an ice cold body of water?
0: That's more to prove you can.
1: Is that what
0: that's
1: it is?
0: It's like climbing a mountain.
1: Guess what? I can prove I can just by sitting in my car with the heat on. I don't need the polar plunge.
0: I'd rather do a foam party, I think. So, feel free to add other stuff.
1: Yeah.
0: I mean, that's kind of a fun question, too. But you guys, all right, you're kind of selling me on the silent disco. Because as I started off, I just
1: didn't get it. May have to take you out to a silent disco somewhere.
0: All right, but, you know, I'm around guys that never would dance anyway.
1: Well, I wouldn't dance.
0: Yeah, like, you won't dance. My husband wouldn't dance.
1: I'll take a TikTok video of you just shuffling your feet to whatever you're listening to. I think that would be fun. Ted and Amy in the morning. 8:23. Let's update your ride in from the 93Q traffic link.
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1: That bright sunshine, man, it might be slowing you down a little bit. Right in your face, 690 East, Thruway East. We are still looking at slowdowns in the city. An accident, Milton Avenue, between West Genesee and Hamilton Street. Again, starting at 9 o'clock this morning until 3 this afternoon, and again tomorrow, 9 a.m. till 3. They're going to bring you down to a single lane, 481 southbound near Northern Boulevard, expect. Delays.
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0: coming up nicely. Only another half hour of that frost advisory, although it was just about freezing when I came in. So, I mean, hopefully everybody's vegetables and plants and all survive the night. 43 in Syracuse at 8:30. Good morning. Here's what's happening. The news brought to you by Best Tile. A shooting in Solvay overnight. It happened just before 3 a.m. Solvay police and the Onondaga County Sheriff's Office called to the 200 block of Lionel Avenue in Solvay. A woman in her early 20s had been shot in the leg. She was taken to upstate with non-life-threatening injuries and is listed in stable condition. The Onondaga County Sheriff's Office has one adult male already in custody. The investigation remains active, but they're saying there is no threat to the public. An Oswego County man under arrest following a domestic dispute over the weekend in the town of Williamstown. New York State Police say 24-year-old Damian Bolster of Altmar was involved in multiple verbal and physical altercations with household members. He allegedly assaulted one resident, damaged property, and threatened other residents in the house. New York State Police arrived. Bolster's facing charges of strangulation, menacing, criminal mischief, and criminal possession of a weapon. That incident reported about 9 a.m. Saturday. A temporary extreme risk protection order investigation also initiated in connection with that incident. And it's Salvation Army Week, an opportunity to focus on some of the 34 programs serving children, families, seniors, and individuals across central New York. Today, we're focusing on early childhood education. Nina James is director of the Cab Horse Daycare. She says they make sure the children are school ready.
1: Being able to identify their milestones, that's one of the things that we do. As a teacher, we have to make sure those kids are kindergarten readiness. So if a child is missing something in the milestones, okay, how can we support that parent? How can we push in the services that that child may need? Sometimes parents are in denial, but when you sit down with them and say, this is where they should be, and this is where I need them to be, you know, they tend to listen to us.
0: So there you go. And, you know, we just have been discussing that the connection with these programs is so important because the kids get into a good daycare or preschool, and then the parent knows that they can get to work on time and they don't have to worry about their kids. And, you know, it just is a domino effect in terms of these parents and entire families just being healthier and economically more stable when it comes to the central New York area.
2: That's what's great about the Salvation Army. They take care of the cradle to grave, pretty much.
0: So we talked about the front lines, the emergency services yesterday, where they, you know, go in and get food or they get shelter. And then a lot of times that's their first initiation to what are the other programs that are available. So
2: love it.
0: We'll be talking about different ones every single day during Salvation Army Week.
2: Speaking of not being kindergarten ready, Joey Walker is in the studio with us this morning.
3: I'm teaching class tomorrow, by the way.
0: I heard that.
3: I'm going to be teaching Career Day for radio at Sewell Road Middle.
0: Middle schoolers.
3: I should say teaching. Am I teaching? Is that what I say?
2: Well,
3: am I teaching?
0: Making an appearance. Middle schoolers.
2: Presenting.
0: They scare me, man. Those middle schoolers.
3: I'm bringing prizes.
0: They usually make me cry, but it's all right.
2: This is your son's?
3: Yeah.
2: Oh, how fun is that?
0: Yeah.
2: Career day.
0: We're going to listen to your career day. Yeah. We look forward to it.
3: You know, 30-minute classes, by the way.
0: Really?
3: Yeah.
2: I have to be honest. I think the middle schoolers smell your fear.
0: They do.
2: And it's like a shark with blood in the water.
0: They really do. At least mine.
2: Yes.
0: Yeah. They smell my fear.
2: But they can smell Amy's fear.
0: Yeah, okay.
3: You're making me afraid about tomorrow.
0: Oh, no. They're going to love you. And you bring prizes. And you're
3: That's a thing. I got prizes.
0: You're all hip.
3: Yeah.
0: We got a frost advisory just for another less than a half hour. So things are warming up nicely. Areas of frost and then highs in the 60s today under sunny skies. Slight chance for showers overnight down to 40s. Cloudy on your Wednesday. Highs in the 60s. 43 in Syracuse. 834 with Ted and Amy on 93Q, the number one hit music station.

0: 93Q, the number one hit music station. Olivia Dean and the Man I Need, Ted and Amy, in the morning, 8:37, in the sunshine, which was a little warmer.
1: Yeah, but it's warming. It's going to warm up nicely. I mean, to the 60s and even staying in the 60s tomorrow. We may not see as much sunshine, so get on out there and enjoy it. Already 43 in Syracuse here at 93Q.
0: Yeah, Joey is in the studio. You're doing a career day tomorrow at your son's school. Does he think that's pretty cool?
2: I think so, somewhat.
0: Yeah.
2: I don't know if cool is the word.
0: Does he admit that he's your son?
2: He raved about me last year because he did a few different ones, and he said, yeah. Dad. And for him to say this is big, he goes, you were the best out of all the career day teachers.
1: Yeah, he doesn't give a lot of compliments.
2: No.
1: Offhandedly, right? And,
2: yeah, he said my friends said the same.
1: We were sharing that news story that I did, I don't know, an hour and a half ago about how a majority of people looking back say they feel like they're cooler now than they were in high school.
0: What do you think?
2: I'm going back to my high school days. I had Liberty spikes throughout my hair. With pomade, I used to do this.
0: Like the Statue of Liberty?
2: Think of the Statue of Liberty and then think of my full head of hair, all spiked, bleach blonde hair. I had hot pink hair.
0: That's a good look for you.
1: I guess okay.
2: I had a chain wallet, JNCO jeans.
0: You were much cooler back then.
2: A band t-shirt. I felt cool.
0: All right, you're the exception to the rule. You were cooler back
2: then. But I only felt cool. Nobody thought I was cool. Girls definitely did not think I was cool. But I thought I was cool back then.
1: Well, I mean, we were discussing, you know, there's a lot of different adjectives that we can use to describe each other.
0: Yeah.
1: I would never probably in my life describe me as cool.
2: No.
1: Like, I mean, there's a lot of positive
0: ones. In any stage
1: of
0: life, you don't think you're cool now?
1: I don't think I was cool in high school. And I definitely don't think I'm cool now.
0: Yeah, you've been on magazine covers and...
2: But that's cool. Not cool.
0: Television news stories.
1: Cool is just not something that is...
0: That's not cool.
2: She's always gone to bed early. You've always loved cottage cheese. I feel like these are not the traits of somebody who's cool. You've always...
0: Big fan of Lawrence Welk shows.
2: Right?
0: I guess you're not cool.
1: Again, you guys could think of other positive adjectives to describe me, but cool I don't think has ever really been one I would have personally chosen.
0: See, I feel I'm cooler now than I was in high school.
1: You were pretty cool. You were in a band.
0: Yeah, well.
1: And you were funny. You were always, like, really funny. I don't know about cool, though. You're right.
0: I was like, more I always thought of myself as more nerdy.
1: And you didn't really have the women. Right?
2: You didn't do well with the ladies in high school?
0: I've never done well with the ladies.
2: No.
1: Okay, here we go.
0: I lucked into meeting my wife and getting married again. That was like a...
1: You were always the friend because you were always like the
0: always
1: funny
0: the friend.
1: Friend.
0: Always the friend.
1: Yeah, okay.
0: Well, oh, I look at you more as a friend. Great. It does nothing for me.
1: I think all of us, though, feel much more confident now as compared to high school, whether you were
0: confidence.
1: Cool or not.
0: I don't know if it's confidence or you just don't care anymore. Maybe you just don't care what people think anymore. Maybe that makes you confident.
1: Oh, stop it, Joey.
2: I'm very insecure.
1: Stop.
2: Did you do well with the fellas back in high school?
1: I had an awkward stage for about 10 to 15 years.
2: Yeah.
1: So then I started blossoming.
0: She came out of it in her 40s.
1: I started blossoming on the other side maybe the last couple of years of
2: you
1: high
2: did well
1: school.
2: The last
1: so
2: couple.
1: I could have done all right.
2: Yeah.
1: I mean, I didn't really date a lot, but
0: I was never one with the ladies. You were one with the ladies?
2: I didn't have a girlfriend until I was over 18 years old.
0: That's right, I forgot.
1: That's true. We
2: your mother did pretty bad.
0: Your mother didn't even give you the sex talk till you were 19.
2: That's how depressing my life
1: and
2: was.
1: Before we let you go, you heard we were talking about the whole silent disco thing, and you kind of agree with me on this. And I kind of feel like you're an expert because
0: you DJ
1: a lot of things.
2: Yeah.
1: You taught me about this.
2: I never even knew about this silent disco. I never even heard of it until you explained
1: it
2: to me.
1: Like resorts do it.
0: Yeah.
1: You know,
0: Cruise ships.
1: Fundraisers, you don't like it.
2: No. We need to hear the music. We need to see, hear what you're dancing to.
1: That's
2: you can't
1: kind of
2: be.
1: Fun. I felt like that too. But
2: yeah.
1: There's listeners that are down with it and are selling me on it.
0: I bet it'd be funny to watch, especially if like they're all listening to something different.
1: Yeah.
0: You know?
2: I don't dance regardless, whether you can hear the music or if I have headphones on.
1: Yeah,
2: I'm not dancing. I'm just going to stand there.
1: You guys would not be fun dates, nor with the husband
0: you've
1: in a silent disco.
0: You've seen me dance at like weddings and things.
1: Yes.
2: Dancing's weird.
0: I look like Herman Munster.
1: But no one cares.
0: I'm dancing and the chandeliers are swinging back and forth.
2: Really?
1: As long as you're having a good time, and maybe that's what the secret is, the magic of the silent disco, because who cares what you
2: There are times where I look at people dancing and I wonder, what is this? What is dancing?
1: Now, these days, because you do a lot of proms and stuff like that, are they still doing like the dirty dancing that was
3: grinding?
1: Big and
3: is there grinding?
2: Well, you know what's weird about these dances is they're not going as couples. It's very rare that you see a boy and a girl just going to a prom together. It's a group of friends. It's all groups.
3: Yeah.
2: Mm. That's
1: so
2: the
1: they're
2: thing.
1: All kind of dancing together.
2: They're all dancing together. Yeah. So, I've done proms where I didn't have to play a slow song.
1: Right.
2: Because there was no couple dancing on the floor.
1: I mean, talk about less pressure. I think that's a great idea that you don't have to have a date and you don't have to feel like going to be with them the
3: friends.
1: Whole time.
3: It's probably more fun anyway.
1: Yeah, you're right.
2: So me just standing there by myself.
1: Well, this is all kind of what we do during our Is It Me podcast, brought to us by the Wildcat Sports
3: Club. Tomorrow, brand new.
1: We branch off into different categories if we didn't even know we were going
3: to
1: talk about.
3: You need to clean it up a little. You've been getting just a little too blue on the
2: podcast. Last week was very blue.
3: You've been pushing the boundaries, Amy. And
2: yes.
3: Joey and I, frankly, we'd like you to come back to the center.
1: Well, I have an idea. How about you guys come up with some topics and some scenarios? And you guys... I'm just going to be the follower when we take this tomorrow.
2: With the new Ted, that might happen.
1: The new Ted. You guys got it. You got it. And I will just, you know what I will do? I will comment briefly on all of the things that you guys are talking
3: It'll
1: about.
3: It'll probably be blue.
2: I picture new Ted at a desk later today with a pencil just coming up with ideas for tomorrow.
1: Okay, let's do this. That might be worth tuning in. And I promise I will not be blue.
3: All right. There may or may not be an Is It Me podcast tomorrow. Brought to you by the Wildcat Sports
1: Club. So you guys, you got your scenarios? Are you all set with that?
3: We may or may not be.
1: Thank you to the Wildcat Sports Pub. Dan will not be joining us tomorrow, but we'd love to have him, and we appreciate his support each and every week for the Is It Me podcast.
3: All right. Thanks for checking in, Joey. Good luck with your career day tomorrow.
2: Thank you.
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3: In the Traffic Link again, bright sunshine. 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That accident, Milton Avenue, has been cleared. That's good news. Watch for road construction, though, throughout, including starting today and tomorrow, 9 a.m. until 3 p.m. They're going to bring you down to a single lane on 481 southbound at Northern Boulevard. That's going to cause some backups. Plan ahead.
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0: 93Q, the number one hit music station, the Kid Laroi with Justin Bieber. That's Stay, Ted and Amy in the morning. 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
0: Yeah, once again, bright sunshine this morning. Make sure you have those sunglasses with you. At 9 o'clock this morning, bringing you down to one lane on 481 southbound at Northern Boulevard. That's going to go on until 3 this afternoon, and then again tomorrow, 9 a.m. till 3. Again, watch for some lingering school buses still out and around.
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5: I'm taking out that frost advisory because we're almost done with that. And actually, I hope it didn't get below freezing. It was right around hovering when I came in. Otherwise, we're getting up to 60 today, and we're up to 43 in Syracuse at 8:52. Good morning. Here's what's happening. A motorcyclist is dead, another injured, following a crash in Cayuga County. It happened Sunday about 4 p.m. at the intersection of State Route 31 and Brutus Mentz Town Line Road in the town of Mentz. New York State Police say a car operated by 33-year-old Amber Holmes of Auburn approached the intersection on Centerport Road and failed to stop at a stop sign, hitting two motorcyclists that were westbound on State Route 31 that had the right-of-way. Both of the operators of the motorcycles were injured, both airlifted to upstate. One of them died, 35-year-old Brandon Paradise of Lyons. The other, 36-year-old Matthew Hockenbruckner of Lyons, remains hospitalized. A passenger in the car taken to Auburn Hospital with non-life-threatening injuries. No indication of drugs or alcohol. Everybody's just got to focus. You know, motorcycles are now much, much more prevalent on the roadways.
0: Be vigilant.
5: A shooting in Solvay overnight. It happened just before 3 a.m. Solvay police, the Onondaga County Sheriff's Office, called to the 200 block of Lionel Avenue in Solvay. A woman in her early 20s had been shot. She was taken to upstate with non-life-threatening injuries and is listed in stable condition. One adult male already in custody. A lawsuit filed Monday to block the Trump administration from painting the Lincoln Memorial reflecting pool blue as crews cover its longtime gray color.
0: They're painting the, to make it just look cleaner?
5: Blue, I guess, more like a pool.
0: Okay.
5: The suit is the latest challenge to the administration's efforts to change some and historic landmarks.
0: It's costing $113 million to paint the reflecting pool blue?
5: Did I just say that? No.
0: No, I just looked it up in a headline. $113 million?
5: Okay.
0: I'll paint it for $1,000.
5: I was going to say, I didn't think I had anything about that. And we are looking forward to, let's see if I got this right, the nation's semi-quincentennial.
0: Almost.
5: Semi-quincentennial.
0: Almost.
5: Semi-quincentennial. Semi-quincentennial. Boy, the bicentennial just...
0: It flowed.
5: Rolled right off my tongue.
0: Semi-quincentennial.
5: Semi-quincentennial.
0: 250
5: think
0: years.
5: Think of bicentennial. Yeah. You know how I'm remembering this semi now? I'm thinking semicolon. You're welcome. think semicolon and then take off the colon.
0: Does it blow your mind, though? Because I remember the bicentennial vividly, and that was 50 years ago.
5: Crazy. We just, you know, every time we talk about this, we talk about how big that was in 1976.
0: Oh, so, they had special quarters and the whole nine yards.
5: I just feel like people are not as abuzz, and we're not that far away from it.
0: Because no one can say semi-quincentennial. If it was easier to say, we'd all be excited about it.
5: We're so excited about the whole semi thing. You're welcome. Think of semicolon, take out the colon.
0: Right.
5: Right? Okay, so I'm bringing this up because they are reviving red, white, and blue gold bears at Haribo.
0: Okay.
5: To celebrate America's 250th anniversary.
0: All right.
5: The limited edition gummy bears feature cherry, pineapple, blue, raspberry flavors, with cherry and blue raspberry being exclusive to the variety pack.
0: Sounds delicious.
5: And fans have called them the best gummy bears ever. So if you're big gummy bear fans, you can look forward to that. The red, white, and blue gold bears.
0: Happy semi-quincentennial.
5: Quinn.
0: You'll get it by July 4th.
5: I think a bicentennial semicolon, then the Quinn with a two.
0: You're overthinking it. You're getting too deep.
5: I only got a couple months. I got to get this down here. We have a frost advisory. No, I'm taking that out. Some sunshine right now, and we're warming up to about 60. Slight chance for showers overnight down to the 40s. Cloudy on Wednesday, still again in the 60s. 43 in Syracuse, 856 with Ted and Amy on 93Q.
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0: 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That's Gracie Abrams. That's So True. Ted Nemi in the morning, 9:09 with 93Q.
1: We have a bunch of people checking in on the silent disco craze. And some are with me. In fact, our good friend Rick Nuzzo's like, yeah, I'm with you. I don't understand. Yeah, a couple more people.
0: Jacqueline says, I'm with her.
1: Yeah, but some are really just trying to show me that this is the way to go. So I don't know. Maybe I just have to partake.
0: Again,
1: and then I will feel differently about the silent disco.
0: I think it's the drinks might help.
1: Well, how about this? Kaylee writes, so much fun. I did it in the Bahamas. You get to choose your station, so you have no idea what people are dancing to. What a blast. That's my point. Like, I just feel like, how weird is that if you don't know the music that people are dancing to?
0: Yeah.
1: But maybe that's part of it.
0: I think it would be hilarious to watch because everyone's got different tempos and probably rocking out, right?
1: And I missed the first time around because some people are like, oh, yeah, don't you remember back in the day they used to do this? And I don't remember that. Maybe it was before my time.
0: You're not a big dancer anyway, whether there was music out loud or not. Do you dance?
1: I like to dance. Well, it depends on, like, what are you talking?
0: Will you and the husband dance at a wedding?
1: I mean,
0: or will you just get up with your girlfriends and dance?
1: My husband danced at our wedding and even, like, some fast dancing at some point.
0: Okay.
1: But it takes a lot of trying to convince him to do that.
0: Okay.
1: I like to dance. Usually if there is something being offered, I will not be the first one out on the dance floor usually at a wedding or something.
0: Okay.
1: But I don't mind dancing. Sure.
0: All right.
1: I'm not very good at it.
0: How about when the music just won't stop, when they keep mixing the beats in and it's like, I need a break. I want to go sit down now.
1: Yeah, I'm not a big mixing beats fan.
0: You don't like that?
1: I like the beginning, an end, and then you decide.
0: Well, I think the only way we're going to resolve this is to find one of those silent discos and take you to it and see if you do indeed enjoy yourself.
1: As I said, I feel like any of the men in my life would not be good as a companion for that because none of you would dance whether
0: That's
1: it was
0: true.
1: A silent disco or
0: but
1: not.
0: But again, we would take videos and post it up on TikTok.
1: Oh, perfect. All right.
0: It'd be hilarious.
1: Never say never.
0: Thank you for your comments. 9:11 with Ted Nemi in the morning.
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0: 93Q, the number one hit music station, 920, Ted and Amy in the morning. I don't want to make you feel bad.
1: Why would you make me feel bad?
0: I just stepped on the scale.
1: Oh, and, you're going to share already. Yeah, I know.
0: I'm down 8 pounds.
1: Watch what I eat and work out every day, but it's fine.
0: Week and a half ago. 8 pounds heavier.
1: It's fine. No, I'm very proud of you.
0: Down 8 pounds.
1: I'm the one who brought in the scale. I'm very proud of you.
0: Why do we have a scale here?
1: Because years ago, we, us ladies, were all part of a group that all put money in, and whoever lost.

0: montage.
1: Oh, look at that.
0: I did that for a friend of mine. It's a female, so I did every 10.
1: Mm-hmm.
0: And that's unbelievable because especially when she was losing, you know, 10 or 20 pounds, she said, I don't feel like I look any different.
1: Yeah.
0: But when you compare them side by side, you can definitely tell, you know.
1: Yes, if you didn't hear, I'm doing the weight loss shot.
0: It's doing the shot.
1: I'm doing the shot. Although I've determined I could never be a drug user because I can only do that MetaPen thing.
0: Yeah, that took 2 weeks.
1: Because they offer it like a syringe and a vial. I can't do that.
0: I think we talked about this. It took him literally 2 weeks to be talked
1: to
0: into doing the MetaPen.
1: To work myself up into just doing the MetaPen.
0: But now you've done it twice. Now you've lost 8 pounds. You walk 3.5 miles on Saturday.
1: But I have to turn. I don't think I could be a drug abuser.
0: Well, that's so yeah, and that's a good thing. Shot. Yeah, because we have another friend. See, because everyone around me is just using the GLP-1 shot. It's fine. I haven't lost weight since 1996. But that's fine. What was I going to say? Oh, so he's already hit his goal.
1: Yeah.
0: So he's doing like a half a shot.
1: Yeah.
0: And is drawing it himself, which I don't see you doing that.
1: No.
0: The MetaPen took a lot out of you.
1: Like, I think I'd be all right with, like, an EpiPen. That's very similar to the MetaPen. Right?
0: I think so.
1: The EpiPen?
0: Yeah.
1: Because otherwise, it'd be like, oh, I got stung by a bee? Well, I guess I'm going to die because I can't get myself the shot.
0: Hey, speaking of good updates, thankfully, the police officers that were two shot, one injured,
1: doing the big
0: incident down at Tyler Court. It's Tyler Court, right?
1: Yeah.
0: Down in Syracuse. They're going to be okay. They were all hospitalized and two of them were shot.
1: Okay.
0: Thankfully, they're going to be okay. Another great update. The two dogs that were involved, Syracuse police with their press release had mentioned one that was cut by that machete. There were two dogs, Parrish and Princess. And our friend Andrew Donovan over at News Channel 9 did a really good story. Got to talk to the owner who just was reunited with his dogs after their emergency surgery.
1: So they're okay. So the police and the dogs.
0: Everybody's okay.
1: That's
0: so just a great update. I shared a video of them reuniting with the owner, Bronson Mims, and it's great. It's very heartwarming. Oh, okay. And thanks, by the way, to Q's Pit Crew, who I think came forward to pay for the emergency surgeries for these dogs, or
1: really?
0: At least the treatment.
1: Oh, wow.
0: So they stepped up because, you know, that's expensive, and it was no other choice but to make sure these dogs were going to be all right.
1: That's tremendous.
0: So they seem like they're in good shape. I shared that video right up on our 10 and Amy 93Q Facebook page. But
1: very sweet.
0: Updates.
1: Thank you.
0: Good updates all around, my friends.
1: There you go. 924, Ted and Amy with 93Q.
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0: 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Ray, where is my husband? Ted and Amy in the morning, 9:35, loving the sunshine.
1: Yeah, warming up nicely. Highs in the 60s today. We're at 50 in Syracuse here at 93Q.
0: We have time for a look at Hollywood highlights this morning.
1: Yes, we do.
0: What's happening in the world of celebrities?
1: Two Miami-Dade sheriff's officers are suing Ben Affleck and Matt Damon's production company.
0: Uh-oh.
1: Claiming their Netflix film, The Rip, released in January, damaged their reputations.
0: Did you watch that?
1: I didn't.
0: I watched it.
1: It was based on a true story, though. I think that was the problem.
0: Oh.
1: But they say that it damaged their reputations by suggesting misconduct linked to a real 2016 investigation in which they seized more than $21 million.
0: Can't you get away with that by just saying based on a true story?
1: Well, that's what they say. The film opens with a message inspired by true events, but I guess not so much for these two deputies that say that their reputation was mired.
0: Gotcha.
1: Jimmy Kimmel will air a repeat of Jimmy Kimmel Live May 21st, the same night Stephen Colbert hosts the final Late Show on CBS after 11 seasons.
0: Well, that's nice.
1: Kimmel chose to run a rerun out of deference to Colbert's send-off, just because he wants to show him some respect.
0: I like that.
1: Yeah, following the same gesture he made for David Letterman's final show back in May of 2015. Mm. And we were seeing a video of all of the late night stars, Jimmy Kimmel, Jimmy Fallon, Seth Meyers, John Oliver, all on last night's episode of Stephen Colbert.
0: Well, that's kind of nice.
1: Other farewell guests will include Tom Hanks, Julia Louis-Dreyfus, Pedro Pascal. CBS canceled the Late Show in July of 2025, calling it a financial decision. And I guess
0: I'm not sure what's going on at CBS. They just fired all of their CBS radio news people.
1: I know.
0: Did you see that? Because a good friend of ours was
1: an anchor on CBS radio news. His last couple of hours
0: on that.
1: That's unfortunate.
0: Right.
1: And I know how you're going to feel about this one, but they're making a reboot of the movie Westworld.
0: Another reboot of Westworld.
1: Has there been more than one?
0: Well, they did that whole HBO series.
1: Oh.
0: But I mean, how do you replace Yul Brynner?
1: I get it, but
0: dressed in black as the gunslinger.
1: I thought that you would be the one to say, really? We need to be reminded that this can actually happen?
0: Well, Westworld, that's true, too. I mean, that's where my fear of robots.
1: 1973, Michael Crichton's book about a Western-themed adult fantasy park where the original film featured wealthy guests battling gunslinging robots until a malfunction turns the vacation deadly.
0: Yeah, Yul Brynner was the gunslinger. Richard Benjamin was one of the...
1: I can't believe you remember this. James Brolin,
0: that's right.
1: So, and actually, the guy that wrote the last two Jurassic Park movies.
0: Yeah.
1: And the sequels, he's the one who's going to be doing it. David Cap.
0: That's good, because Jurassic Park was another Michael Crichton novel.
1: So, if you like Westworld and you want to be revisited, I'm not quite sure. It may hit too close to home these days. But.
0: Yeah, right. It's creepy.
1: Really creepy.
0: Although I do admire and respect my AI overlords.
1: And when we saw Westworld the first time, we were like, it's not ever going to happen. Come on. it's like The Handmaid's Tale. Just hitting a little too close to home these days.
0: Exactly.
1: Can't watch it.
0: Thank you for the rundown. It's 9:38. Ted and Amy with 93 Kids.
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0: Beautiful things that I've got. 93Q, the number one hit music station. Benson Boone's Beautiful Things. Ted and Amy in the morning. It's a beautiful day. A little still chilly, but it's going to warm up to around, what, 60s today?
1: I mean, we're at 50 already, babes. Okay. Gotta right. love that.
0: I like it.
1: It might be a day for a fun, silent disco somewhere.
0: You know, everybody is encouraging you to go. Everyone says,
1: I don't know. We heard from our friend Tom Walters, who's right around our age, and he's like, are you kidding me? From someone who danced at Suburban Park, also known as Uncle Sam's, The Lost on Wednesday nights, Club 37.
0: Wow.
1: The silent disco sounds moronic.
0: He got around.
1: Yeah, are you kidding?
0: He got around.
1: And so maybe it's our age where it just used to be so loud and you used to dance your socks off.
0: Maybe that's what it is.
1: With those dollar dime, or what was it, dime draft nights?
0: Remember you need the dime to feel that bass thumping in your chest. That's what you need.
1: I need others to like hear the music I'm dancing to.
0: I don't think a silent disco would do it.
1: Maybe if I was a better dancer.
0: You need to feel that thumping.
1: Yeah. But
0: all right.
1: Thank you, everybody. And you almost convinced me. I will still read the comments on there for
0: funny stuff.
1: We got a lot of fans of the silent disco.
0: Right. Again, feel free to leave a comment up on our Facebook page. We're back tomorrow, 5:30 until 10, Wednesday already.
1: Salvation Army Week is continuing.
0: Yeah, day three.
1: Oh, what do we got tomorrow?
0: Something childhood. For the toddler, the older kids.
1: I know that we talk a lot about teens and like runaway teens and things like that. So I think that's what we're focusing on.
0: Oh.
1: I tried to kind of put them in a good order. So I think that's what we're going to be focusing on tomorrow, which is, boy, talk about, you know, when you look at those that need help in our community and those that may be homeless per se. Teens that are homeless or kids that are in their early 20s, that's like the hardest population to convince that they need help.
0: Yeah.
1: Because they probably are like, you know what? I don't want to tell anybody. I'll handle it. So those that work with them, boy, it's so much credit.
0: Hats off.
1: Me hearing more about the Salvation Army programs. Our ice cream cake winner.
0: Yes, Carvel ice cream cake winner. If you have a May birthday, you still have time to enter to win an ice cream cake from our friends from Carvel of North Syracuse. Mm-hmm. We do it every Wednesday.
1: We're going to wait Ted again because Lord only knows he's probably going to lose another 5 pounds.
0: It might be too soon.
1: Tomorrow.
0: We can't be doing it daily.
1: I'm very happy for you.
0: Thank you.
1: You can like blink though. This is what happens. He goes to the doctor.
0: We've walked twice.
1: We've done 2 3-mile walks. Lost 5 pounds.
0: Well,
1: I'm like, how does this work for you?
0: That's what men do.
1: I can walk every single day and gain a pound. I don't understand it.
0: Look, I can go 10 pounds either way on any given day. So it depends.
1: You did weigh yourself after you came back from the bathroom.
0: It
1: scared me
0: a little,
1: but
0: pounds.
1: I'm all right with it. It's fine.
0: All right, stick around. Joey Walker has 45 minutes of continuous music. He's going to get your Tuesday underway next. Enjoy it with 93Q, the number one hit music station.
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I'm Joey Walker. We are getting very close to the unofficial start of summer. Just 10 days away from Memorial Day weekend. Happy Tuesday. 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And it continues with Harry Styles, American Girls.

We are counting down the days to the arrival of Olivia Rodrigo's new album, You Seem Pretty Sad for a Girl So In Love. That's going to drop on June 12th. Her first single from it is Drop Dead, a 93Q.

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1: Game.

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Tomorrow's Career Day in the Liverpool School District, and I'll be stopping by Sewell Road Middle to talk radio. So if your kid comes home with some 93Q swag tomorrow, that's why. This is Zara Larson.

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13: Sunny to partly cloudy for the rest of your Tuesday. Cooler temps, high of 60. Tonight, cloudy with occasional rain late, low 48. 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

will fade eventually. So if our time is running out, day after day, we'll make the mundane a masterpiece. Oh my, my, oh my, my love, I take one look at you, you're taking me

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They say

hate to give the satisfaction asking how you're doing now. How's the castle built of people you pretend to care about? 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

0: 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Hello again. I'm Joey Walker. 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

Time Rewind, Pharrell wrote a huge hit for CeeLo Green. 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
1: Yep, it's time for back to back to back throwbacks to kick off your lunch hour on 93Q with a Lunchtime Rewind. I'm Joey Walker. And we started off with a song from the 90s. Lead singer Johnny Resnick wrote this song about his relationship with MTV VJ Kennedy. Now, if you're younger, a VJ was the name of an MTV personality that played music videos. Now that we got that out of the way, we're going back to 1995 for this one. It's from the Boys from Buffalo. It's the Goo Goo Dolls with Name on 93Q.

It's the Lunchtime Rewind on 93Q. This song was the world's introduction to Avril Lavigne back in 2002, instantly cementing her as the pop punk princess. It was released when she was just 17. 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

It's a Tuesday edition of the Lunchtime Rewind on 93Q. Pharrell first wrote this song for CeeLo Green. CeeLo even recorded it, but his label shelved it so he could focus on a Christmas album. From 2013, it's Happy on 93Q.

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1: Hi, I'm Ryan Tedder with OneRepublic, and this is our new song, Need Your Love. 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
0: Here's OneRepublic's Ryan Tedder on the themes of the new album.
1: This new album, we are exploring emotion. Since COVID, a lot of the OneRepublic songs that have connected around the world, like I Ain't Worried, Rescue Me, Sunshine, us and David Guetta last year with I Don't Want to Wait, they've all been very high-tempo, energetic, dopamine, you know, shotguns, basically. Since COVID, we kind of flipped to just feel-good music. Honestly, we were bummed out like everybody else. It was a depressing time. It was a dark time. So from, call it 2022 or 23, until the last 3 years, mostly what we've put out is, honestly, feel-good music. We've been touring in the summers in Europe and all around the world and keeping it up-tempo. And I've been longing for stuff that feels more emotionally resonant, if that makes sense. I feel like we have enough songs. We made enough spin class playlists and, you know, jogging playlists for a minute, and it's time to tap back into some deeper emotion.

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4: Central New York weather.
5: Sunny to partly cloudy for the rest of today. Cooler temps, high of 60. Tonight, cloudy with occasional rain late, low 48. 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

93Q, the number one hit music station. I'm Joey Walker. 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It won't hit TV until January. This is somber.

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It's Ted, Amy, Rick Roberts, and me, Joey, count down the top five biggest songs here in Central New York on 93Q.

0: 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I'm Joey Walker. 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
1: 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This is Drop Dead.

It's Joey Walker on 93Q. I hope you had a wonderful Mother's Day on Sunday. I hope you got spoiled, but if you didn't, it sounds like you're not alone. There are a lot of Mother's Day fails all over the internet. Some sad, some just plain weird. One suggestion, call a redo and give mom a real Mother's Day she deserves. This is Huntrix.

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22: For the rest of your Tuesday, sunny to partly cloudy skies, cooler temps, high of 60. Tonight, cloudy with occasional rain late, low of 48. 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

Taylor and Travis were seen at a wedding. No, it wasn't theirs. They were spotted in Greece over the weekend, reportedly attending a Chiefs teammate's wedding. The rumored date as of right now for the Taylor and Travis wedding is July 3rd. 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

Coming up at 2, your chance to win a trip to the city of your choice to see Post Malone and Jelly Roll. 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Right now, it's Somber, Homewrecker.

0: 93Q, the number one hit music station. I'm Joey Walker. 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
16: A better life with Dr. Sanjay Gupta.
17: The risk of stroke goes up for all of us as we age, but for women, the risk really amplifies after menopause. In fact, one in five women in the United States between the ages of 55 and 75 will have a stroke. But according to a new study carried out by researchers in California, adhering to the Mediterranean diet can significantly lower that risk. One expert said, "We continue to see study after study showing that a predominantly plant-based diet improves all sorts of different outcomes. Now, with this diet in particular, you've seen it lower the risk of certain types of cancer, diabetes, depression, dementia, even gum disease. Now, as a reminder, the Mediterranean diet prioritizes eating vegetables, fruits, beans, olive oil, nuts and fish, and limiting meat and dairy." I'm Dr. Sanjay Gupta, helping you live a better life.
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I'm Joey Walker. 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

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Well, if you're a fan of Late Night, this is big news. Jimmy Kimmel, out of respect to Stephen Colbert, will air a rerun on the 21st during Stephen Colbert's final night of The Late Show. 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This is somber,

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18: Sunny to partly cloudy for the rest of today. Cooler temps. High of 60. Tonight we're looking at cloudy skies and occasional rain late. Low of 48. 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

Do you think Taylor and Travis's first dance will be a Taylor Swift song or not? I say it will not be a Taylor Swift song. We got to wait and see. We think the wedding is July 3rd, but we're still not positive on that. Elizabeth Taylor's on 93Q.

I got drive, I don't need a car. Money really all that we fiendin' for. I'm doing things they ain't seen before. Fans ain't dumb, but extreme is all. I'm a demon lord. Fall off what? I ain't seen the horse. Called your bluff, better cite the source. 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

0: And happy Tuesday. It's Joey Walker on 93Q. Post Malone and Jelly Roll, they're tearing it up on the big blank stadium tour. I can't say that one word. 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

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I know.

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0: The shows this year are going to be crazy. What they can expect is for me to go 110% every single night and sing my ass off to a point where it doesn't even make sense. And every night, I literally feel like I'm going to collapse at the end of every show. I go all out like it's the last show I'm ever going to do, because you never know.

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7: Our first look at the roads this afternoon. In Syracuse, delays due to road work on 690 East between West Street and 81. And in East Syracuse, backups because of construction. 481 South from the thruway to the Kirkville Road exits. In Syracuse, a crash west Onondaga Street between South Geta Street and Arthur Street. In Beeville, an accident with injuries. River Road at Woods Road. In the Village of Liverpool, there's an accident. Oswego Street between Cypress Street and Vine Street. And in Janesville, a crash east Seneca Turnpike at Apulia Road. Watch for school buses. It's busy.
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A beautiful day today. The rain returns tomorrow and Thursday before warmer temps arrive. 70s this weekend. That low to mid 80s by Monday. Oh, man. I better get the sunscreen ready. It's American Girls, Harry Styles. 93Q.

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0: 93 Q, the number one hit music station. What's up? It's Rick Roberts. 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
0: Any Syracuse backups due to an accident in the construction zone on 481 southbound from the thruway to the Kirkville Road exits. In Syracuse, a crash with injuries. Hiawatha Boulevard west from the 690 East ramp and State Fair Boulevard. In Beeville, there's an accident. Route 370 east of the Beeville bypass. And in the Village of Liverpool, that earlier accident I mentioned, Swiggle Street between Cypress Street and Vine Street. Keep it out for road work and for school buses. Be careful.
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0: 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I snuck onto a beach early this morning.
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2: In Syracuse, delays because of road work, 690 West from TLAB to 81. In East Syracuse, backups due to construction, 481 South from the thruway to the Kirkville Road exits. In Syracuse, that earlier crash with injuries, Hiawatha Boulevard West from the 690 East ramp at State Fair Boulevard. In North Syracuse, an accident, Allen Road, south of Bear Road. In Beeville, an accident, Route 370 east of the Beeville Bypass. Into the Village of Liverpool, an accident, South Willow Street between First Street and Joe Griffin Drive. Still some school buses out.
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16: Tonight's increasing clouds, low 47. Tomorrow, a chance of showers and thunderstorms. Windy, high 67. 59 in Syracuse. 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

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We'll do it very soon. It's Kehlani and Folded.

0: 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I'm Rick Roberts. 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
0: In Syracuse, delays because of road work 690 west from Midler Ave to 81. In East Syracuse, backups due to construction. 481 south from the thruway through the Kirkville Road exits. In Syracuse, a crash East Fayette Street at Beattie Street. In East Syracuse, an accident with injuries. Bridge Street near East 2nd Street. In North Syracuse, an accident Allen Road south of Bear Road. In the Village of Liverpool, a crash South Willow Street between 1st Street and Joe Griffin Drive. That's a look at the roads as we inch towards rush hour.
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2: In Syracuse, delays because of road work. 690 West from Midler Ave to 81. And in East Syracuse, backups due to construction work. 481 southbound from the thruway to the Kirkville Road exits. And Syracuse, that earlier crash on East Fayette Street at Beattie Street. That's a look at the roads on your way home.
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2: Tonight's increasing clouds, low 47. Tomorrow, a chance of showers and thunderstorms, windy, high 67. 59 in Syracuse, sound the number one hip music station.

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And good luck. Your next shot to win tomorrow morning at 8 with Ted and Amy. It's Drop Dead, Olivia Rodrigo.

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Is anyone else pumped about Steven Spielberg's movie Disclosure Day? It's out in 1 month, Friday, June 12th. Can't wait. A lot of good movies coming out soon. Teddy Swift.

0: 93Q, the number one hit music station. I'm Rick Roberts. That's another song that reminds me of Gautier's, somebody that I used to know. 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
0: 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We're at the other side of rush hour, so things are easing up on and off the major highways. Ongoing road work is wrapping up for the day. It's still a busy time of the day, though, so be careful. 93Q Traffic Link, weekday mornings and afternoons.
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1: It's hard to believe that Friday will already be halfway through May. Were we just seeing the Justin Timberlake, it's going to be May meme everywhere? It's Taylor Swift, Opalite, 93Q. Uh-huh.

They say the holy water's watered down, and this town's lost its faith. Our colors will fade eventually, so if our time is running out, day after day, we'll make the mundane a masterpiece. Oh my, my, oh my, my love, I take one look at you, you're taking me.

93 Q, the number one hit music station. I'm Rick Roberts. Well, I saw The Devil Wears Prada 2 with my wife over the weekend. I liked it. From that movie, it's Runway, Lady Gaga, and

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2: Very, very infrequently do I get confused about ideas, whether it's One Republic or somebody else. I work with a lot of female artists, so most of the female artists, like I do for the most part, most of the Tate McRae music, and I love Tate. She's crazy talent. But like, imagine me singing Greedy. That would not hit. That would hit different, and it would be, I would be canceled for that whole chorus and that lyric. It just wouldn't sound the same, especially if I tried to dance and was on like a hockey rink and just, you know, doing all kinds of stuff, questionable stuff that I shouldn't do. So a lot of songs I do, you know, Beyonce, Halo, who am I going to sing that about? You know what I mean? It doesn't make sense. Adele is Adele. So all the artists I work with, for the most part, even the Maroon 5 stuff, they're like, oh, they're a band, or U2, they're a band. None of the songs I've done with Maroon 5, I think, or U2, really make sense with me singing them. I have my own personal narrative, so I got to stick with it.

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15: Tonight, increasing clouds, low 47. Tomorrow, a chance of showers and thunderstorms, windy, high 67. 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

93 Q, the number one hit music station. 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I'm going to play a song for you that I think is going to be hit. But first, a former Rick's pick, Bruno Mars and Risk It All. 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

0: 93Q, the number one hit music station. My name's Rick Roberts, and this Friday's sweet deal is the Island Takeover Season Pass. 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

93Q, the number one hit music station. I'm Rick Roberts. Out nightly with Jade and Tyler next. I'm leaving you with a remix of Dracula. Tame Impala and Jenny on 93Q. Have a great night.

0: Night crew, let's get into it. Sienna Spyro is hanging out with us tonight on Nightly with Jade and Tyler. And right off the bat, we had to ask her about the music and all of the sudden attention she's been getting lately. Sienna, welcome.
1: How are you?
0: Good. How are you, gorgeous?
1: I'm good, thank you.
2: Well, let's talk about Die on This Hill, one of the biggest songs of 2026. It's been on the Billboard Hot 100 charts for 18 plus weeks. You're still in the top 40. Talk about the success of that song, the thought behind it, and did you think it would be as big as it still is?
1: No. I don't really have any expectation when I put anything out because I think it just, I don't know, I don't want to be, I love it. So I'm just like, I love it and whatever happens, I hope people love it too. But I mean, it's insane. I like did not expect it at all. And I'm so like grateful and shocked. And my life has changed so much in the last like few months and I can't really believe it.
2: My girlfriend and I, we were just driving over the weekend and your song came on our radio station and
1: really?
2: I looked up to her and she's singing along to it. And I was like, are you singing along to this right now? And she's like, yeah, you caught me. How does that make you feel that like people are singing your song, they can relate to it? How does that make you feel?
1: It's the craziest feeling because I think I know the journey of the song, like where it started and this, and like the people to know the words. And I think my favorite thing is when people, you know, have their own meaning to it and create their own like relation to it. That's my favorite thing is I'm just like, that makes me so happy. And it's kind of like, I guess like my experience as a listener too of music. And then I get a bit emotional and I get really like humbled and yeah, just it feels really mad.
0: That's incredible considering people like Pink and Sam Smith have already covered Die on This Hill. We've got more with Sienna Spyro coming up next on Nightly with Jade and Tyler. Don't move. We're just getting warmed up.
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0: All right, final round with the beautiful and talented 20-year-old rising star that is Sienna Spiro tonight on Nightly with Jade and Tyler. We've loved this conversation. We've talked about Material Lover, her new song on the Devil Wears Prada 2 soundtrack, the AMAs that are coming up and she's nominated in a category with Lady Gaga for, and so much more. And on that note, it's no secret that you've said one of your dreams is to be a part of the Bond soundtrack and that you've already kind of like, you put it in the universe. I've put my song
1: together. I'm trying.
0: Absolutely.
1: I don't know who's in charge. Or where to go where, but that is definitely my biggest dream.
0: I heard in another conversation that you're like, I kind of already put a little something together. So when they're ready, I've already kind of created this vision. How did you approach that?
1: I haven't written anything for Bond. I just write things that are very Bond inspired. Do you know what? I've made it very clear. I will cancel anything I'm doing. Anything. Literally anything. Wedding, funeral, birthday, anything cancelled. If that opportunity ever arose. Currently hasn't, which is completely fine. But I'm definitely every night.
0: We've got to know, you're only 20. Your schoolmates are probably going crazy to see you like this. But we've got to know, sis, all these beautiful lyrics, have any of the exes been like, Sienna, trying to come back around after these beautiful lyrics that are probably like, they're probably telling people around town, this was inspired by me.
1: So I really don't have many exes, which is funny. There was one, it was actually a really long time ago. It was like, only I released one song who did come back around. And that is what I wrote the song Maybe about. But no, that's far. This other guy has actually just disappeared into a vacuum.
0: He can't escape you, though. You are everywhere.
1: Do you wonder if he's seen?
0: Ooh. Oh, he has it. How could he miss it?
2: We appreciate the time for us.
1: Thank you.
2: We love everything about you, so thanks for joining us.
1: Thank you so much. Thank you for having me.
0: Big thank you again to Sienna Spiro for hanging out with us tonight on Nightly with Jade and Tyler. And if you're just now catching the conversation, you're just now jumping in, don't worry, because we've got more clips, moments, and highlights on our socials right now, so you can catch up anytime at Nightly with Jay.
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7: 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It appears by its own numbers, the U.S. government seems insolvent. It's reported that the Treasury shows about $6 trillion in assets and over $47 trillion in liabilities. Add it all up, and it looks like the U.S. owes more than $130 trillion it doesn't have. If that were a family, they'd earn $52,000 a year, spend $73,000, and already be more than $1 million underwater. Any accountant would call that insolvent. So how does the government fix this? It can print money, which erodes your purchasing power, it can raise taxes, or it can cut benefits. 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